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What?

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3: From the Cromwell Media Nashville Weather Center, showers and thunderstorms are likely Tuesday, mainly before 5 p.m., with areas of fog early. Highs near 89, heat index up to 97. Overnight, a 30% chance of storms early, with patchy fog after 2 a.m. Wednesday brings a 60% chance of thunderstorms after 1 p.m., highs near 90.
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Because some songs never get old. 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

Hey there, it's DJ Ace with your hits around town on Totally Hits 93.3. The 23rd anniversary of the Tomato Art Fest will take place Friday and Saturday, August 7th and 8th in East Nashville. This two-day event is one of the most popular annual happenings in Nashville. 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PBR Stampede Days is coming to Bridgestone Arena in Nashville, August 14th through the 16th. The three-day event will feature the Nashville Stampede and the Broadway Boys.

hits of all time. And I'm hungry like the Totally Hits 93.3. 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
3: From the Cromwell Media Nashville Weather Center, showers and thunderstorms are likely Tuesday, mainly before 5 p.m. Areas of fog will clear by morning, high near 89 with heat index values up to 97. A 60% chance of rain continues into Wednesday with highs near 90.
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Hey there, it's DJ Ace with your hits around town on Totally Hits 93.3. 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A portion of the proceeds benefits the Nashville Humane Association. And don't forget to join me, Music City's DJ Ace, for Saturday Night Fever from 8 to 10 every Saturday as I take you back with the hits.

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1: From the Cromwell Media Nashville Weather Center, showers and thunderstorms are likely Tuesday afternoon, with a high near 89 and heat index values up to 98. Fog will clear by early morning. Overnight, a 30% chance of storms continues. Wednesday brings a 60% chance of thunderstorms by afternoon, with highs near 90.
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3: From the Cromwell Media Nashville Weather Center, showers and thunderstorms are likely Tuesday afternoon, with a high near 89 and heat index values up to 98. Patchy fog clears before 7 a.m. Wednesday brings a 60% chance of storms after 1 p.m., with a high near 90.
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3: From the Cromwell Media Nashville Weather Center, Tuesday brings a high near 89 with showers and thunderstorms, likely between 2 p.m. and 5 p.m. Fog clears before 7 a.m. Heat index values reach 98. Wednesday sees a high near 90 with a 60% chance of thunderstorms after 1 p.m. Lows around 72 both nights.
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Listen up, Election Day is set for Tuesday, November 3rd, with voters casting ballots in the state and federal general election, along with municipal elections in Belmead, Forest Hills, and Goodlettsville. 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And those are your hits around town from Totally Hits 93.3. 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
3: From the Cromwell Media Nashville Weather Center, showers and thunderstorms are likely Tuesday afternoon, with a high near 89 and heat index values as high as 98. Fog before dawn should clear by early morning. A 70% chance of rain is expected, with less than a tenth of an inch of rainfall, though higher amounts are possible in storms.
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Listen up. Election Day is set for Tuesday, November 3rd, with voters casting ballots in the state and federal general election, along with municipal elections in Belle Meade, Forest Hills, and Goodlettsville. Tennessee residents who plan to vote should make sure they're registered ahead of time. Voter registration deadline is Monday, October 5th. To check your status or register, visit the Nashville Department of Elections website. 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Journey is bringing the Final Frontier Tour to Nashville. The legendary rock band is set to perform at Bridgestone Arena on Broadway Wednesday, October 21st. 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
1: From the Cromwell Media Nashville Weather Center, Tuesday will bring showers and thunderstorms, mainly from 2 p.m. to 5 p.m. Areas of fog will clear before 7 a.m. The high will be near 89, with heat index values as high as 98. A calm wind becomes northwest around 5 miles per hour in the afternoon. The chance of precipitation is 70%. Tuesday night, a 30% chance of showers and thunderstorms before 7 p.m. with patchy fog late. Low around 72. Wednesday, patchy fog early, then mostly sunny with a high near 90 and a 60% chance of showers and thunderstorms after 1 p.m.
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3: From the Cromwell Media Nashville Weather Center, Tuesday brings a 70% chance of showers and thunderstorms, mainly in the afternoon. Highs near 89 with heat index values up to 98. Overnight, a 30% chance of storms with patchy fog and lows around 72. Wednesday, storms likely after 1 p.m. with highs near 90.
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And as always, don't forget to join me, Ace, for Saturday Night Fever. 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
3: From the Cromwell Media Nashville Weather Center, showers and thunderstorms are likely Tuesday afternoon with a high near 89. Fog will clear before morning. Wednesday brings another chance of storms with highs near 90. Lows will be around 72 both nights.
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5: 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And 102.9 The Buzz on-air personality Andy Heron celebrates 12 years. 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
3: From the Cromwell Media Nashville Weather Center, Tuesday brings a 60% chance of showers and thunderstorms, mainly in the afternoon. High near 89 with heat index values up to 98. Fog may form before morning. Wednesday sees similar conditions with a high near 90.
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0: I have to try to break myself of a terrible habit that I've gotten into.
1: What's that?
0: Which is saying you too all the time. When somebody says, like, when I'm leaving, like, you know, you're going through the, self-checkout at Kroger. And, you know, the lady, they'll say, have a blessed day. I went, you too. And
1: sure.
0: That's appropriate. That's
1: fine.
0: That
1: makes sense.
0: But I'm using it, like yesterday, I went to, for lunch, I went through McDonald's through the drive-thru. And it was raining in Murfreesboro, of course. And if you do that nice thing where you're really nice and you turn off your windshield wipers while you're at the drive-thru window.
1: So it doesn't splash water on the person at the drive-thru.
0: So they handed me the bag and the lady says, yeah, it's rain. Drive carefully. I said, you too. And then we both kind of just stared at each other for a second. And I realized, when you get off work and
1: later,
0: and if it's raining later, when you get off work and then you actually drive, that's what I meant to say. That's all I'm trying to say. You also be careful later when you're out doing what I'm doing now and you're telling me to be careful. You be careful at that time.
1: So what you're trying to, you're taking that thing you tried to make really small talk.
0: Yeah, and you turn it into like a long, long story.
1: Is what I'm saying.
0: Right. You know, like when they come and bring the food over to your table and say, enjoy your meal. You too. Well, yeah,
1: if you
0: get a break later and get to eat something, you know, and, you know, I know you see the food all the time and, you know, you probably get hungry. But, you know, if you eat later, I hope you enjoy it. Thank you.
1: DoorDash, where you just have them leave it on the step and then don't talk to anybody. It's the only way to avoid the awkwardness.
0: Yeah. Hey, your food's here. You too. Now, see, I would find a way around that.
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3: From the Cromwell Media Nashville Weather Center, showers and thunderstorms are likely this afternoon, mainly between 3 p.m. and 4 p.m. Areas of fog will clear by the morning, high temperatures near 89 with heat index values reaching 98. Tonight, a chance of showers and patchy fog after 4 a.m. with lows around 72. Wednesday brings another round of possible thunderstorms in the afternoon, highs near 90.
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1: Yo, man.
2: Yo.
1: Open up, man.
2: What do you want, man?
1: My girl just caught me.
2: You made her catch you?
1: I don't know how I let this happen.
2: But who?
1: The girl next door, you know?
2: Man.
1: I don't know what to do.
2: So it wasn't you.
1: All right.

0: ourselves. This has always been sad.
1: Yeah, we'll just call you and tell you jokes on the phone. It'll be fine. But yes, we tell terrible jokes, dad jokes, if you will, back and forth. First person to laugh is the loser. Shall we begin?
0: Let's. Woody, every fortune teller I've ever met has either been incredibly depressed or way too enthusiastic. Why can't I find a happy medium?
1: Jim, sadly, a cross-eyed teacher has lost her job.
0: Yeah.
1: I guess she couldn't control her pupils.
2: Oh, that was terrible.
1: Thank you. Thank you. We know they're terrible jokes. By the way, we know they're terrible.
0: Woody, why couldn't the sailor finish the alphabet?
1: Why?
0: Because he kept getting lost at sea.
2: Oh. That wasn't that good either.
1: Went to a farm this weekend and saw a sign that said duck, comma, eggs. And I thought the comma is really unnecessary. Then it hit me.
0: Duck, eggs.
2: What?
0: They're throwing eggs.
1: The best jokes need to be explained.
2: Yes, they do.
1: Obviously.
0: Woody, Buddha walked up to a hot dog stand and said, make me one with everything.
1: Jim, a Boston sheep was arrested for fleecing. He's currently behind bars.
2: That was kind of cute,
1: Boston.
2: Actually.
1: Boston. Out in the yard, in the bars.
0: Woody, what's the greatest invention ever? The thermos. You say, sure, it just keeps hot things hot and cold things cold. But how does it know?
1: That is a good question.
0: Jim,
1: what did August say to June when June claimed it had 31 days?
0: I don't know.
1: Don't you lie to me.
0: What are you, Gallatin woman? Went fishing with six guys on Old Hickory Lake and came back with a big red snapper.
1: What? You don't get that?
2: I've
1: actually heard that before.
0: I think you told it to me.
1: I probably did. Big red snapper. Jim, I told my girlfriend that I've always had a thing for Beyonce. She says, well, whatever floats your boat. And I said, no, that's buoyancy. Okay.
2: Can someone explain that to me, please?
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1: Former Titan Chris Johnson, in his honor, they're bringing back the Ice Bucket Challenge. I'll tell you about it. Three things you want to know coming up next.
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1: Hey, it's Woody and Jim. Nashville, here's a quick question.
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0: 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And 102.9 The Buzz on-air personality Andy Heron celebrates 12 years. And when you can't hear him on air on The Buzz, that's because he's on tour with Gin Blossoms playing them drums. 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
2: Remember about a decade or so ago, it was the ALS Ice Bucket Challenge. People were raising money and awareness for research for ALS. And former Titan Chris Johnson has now been afflicted with it. He's to the point where he can't even speak anymore. And in his honor, they're bringing back the Ice Bucket Challenge. So be looking for those videos coming up.
3: Yep. People pouring ice over themselves. If you donate, and then the donations go to research and things that, you know, help people that have it.
2: Yeah. So it's sad terrible. About Chris Johnson, really.
3: Oh, I know.
2: Yeah.
3: It's just like all the more stark of a thing to happen to the fastest guy who's ever played for the Titans.
2: Just an elite athlete, and then all of a sudden, you know, his life is, you know, really over.
3: He can't move. So if you've been saying, why can't technology come and recreate the hot dog bun? The people at Pringles say, guess what? We got you covered.
2: Is it a potato chip bun?
4: Pringle?
3: Hot dog buns made of Pringles that come in a giant Pringles can.
4: How many can you fit in one of those tins?
3: It's just like one. It's just one.
2: Well, now you say hot dogs are in packs of eight. Buns are in packs of one. It's so difficult. They're making the math even harder.
3: Yeah. They get them in a few flavors. Coming for a limited time a store near you.
2: I gotta admit, I'll probably buy some.
3: Bun in a can.
4: I already can't math with buns versus whatever.
2: Bun in a can. Fern Adams on the third mic. What you got?
4: So this is really cool. I'm not sure how many people know, but there is a wildlife sanctuary in Tennessee. It's about 3,000 acres. But the Bronx Zoo is considering transferring their 57-year-old Asian elephant named Patty down here.
2: Really?
4: So she can enjoy her retirement.
3: Oh, that's great.
4: That's the last remaining elephant they have at the zoo. So,
2: Is that place open to the public? Because I know there's sanctuaries where you can't go in and see them.
3: It's a hole in the world, but it's there for the elephants, not for us.
4: Okay. Yeah. I want to go so bad, but they won't let me.
2: Yeah.
3: I know. Wow. I'm a huge elephant guy.
2: Yeah, me too. Three things you want to know this morning with Woody and Jim. Totally Hits 93.3.

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0: 95.1 in Murfreesboro, Totally Hits 93.3. It's the Woody and Jim Show. It's our last show today. We have to go get real jobs and provide for our families.
1: So, Woody, after many years here at the Cromwell Studios on Murfreesboro Road, not the road with the best reputation.
0: Yes.
1: You had the first encounter that you expected a long time ago.
0: Yeah, driving in this morning, I think right there as I got off of I-24 in Harding Place, I believe for the first time ever since working here, driving to work, I think I saw a hooker. I didn't stop to ask. I thought about turning around like Oscar's Taco parking lot and then coming back around and taking another look. But yeah, she was dressed, had the big heels. The ones that say, "Hey, fellas, is your ship in town?"
2: If you ask, is that solicitation?
1: Yes, it is.
0: I think it is.
1: I think it would have been hilarious if you just wanted to ask, "Are you a hooker?" I'm not interested. Yeah, I need a good story for the radio.
0: Yeah,
1: they're undercover and you're the cops. Yeah.
0: Are you a cop? Because if you're a cop, you have to tell me. It's funny. We, of course, I have to admit, yesterday, going through Facebook, I was getting a little teary-eyed about some of the comments people were making. Really sweet things people were saying.
1: I can't even do it.
0: Yeah.
1: If anybody's going like, "Well, where's Jim?" Like, Jim can't emotionally.
0: I'm sure today is also going to be a bittersweet emotional day, but, and we'll have to move on with our lives starting tomorrow. But one of the things that said, a girl named Chastity said, "I met Woody at the ER at Vanderbilt years ago. What a nice guy." And this, remember when we were working at the other radio station and the people that did the show House, he rode a motorcycle.
1: Yes.
0: They sent a little tiny motorcycle and we thought, let's go play with it. So we drove around the back alley at the radio station in this little tiny motorcycle.
1: And
2: I remember that.
1: Everybody on staff said, "Hey, Woody, you should wear a helmet." No,
0: I'm just going to drive it, like 12 feet.
1: I'm not going to need a helmet.
0: So, yeah. And hey, everybody, wear a helmet.
1: Immediately did like this crazy Evel Knievel flip flying in the air.
0: Yeah, my head bounced off the concrete a couple times. I had to go to the ER.
2: Public service announcement.
0: That's it. See? Live and learn.
1: And that was how she met you.
0: Yes.
1: You're like, what are you in for? Oh, I flipped a mini bike in the back of a radio station. What happened to you? Oh, I was shot. Stories from the ER.
0: I'm in the ER for being an idiot. But we do have some folks stopping by today. Coming up in the next few minutes. So joining us here in the studio will be Brian Snyder, who was our very first intern ever.
1: You may remember him as Brian the intern, and then he became Brian the minimum wage employee.
0: Yeah. We had a lot of fun with him back in the day. And he'll be joining
1: us. Great
0: guy. And we'll get to catch up coming up.
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4: From the Cromwell Media Nashville Weather Center, showers and thunderstorms are likely this afternoon, mainly between 2 and 5. Areas of fog clear before 7. Partly sunny, with a high near 89, heat index up to 98. Tonight, a chance of storms early, then patchy fog late, low around 71. Wednesday brings a 50% chance of storms after 1, high near 89.
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1: Yes, good
0: well
1: job.
0: Done. Yeah. Woo!
1: Tree Fellers.
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1: People are inherently good, and here's Exhibit A. So in Manchester, Tennessee, they had a power outage at a little grocery store, and it was the 4th of July, and the registers don't work, the card machines, nothing.
2: Oh.
1: And there's people throughout the store with carts full of groceries. They don't have cash anymore.
0: Yeah.
1: You know, it's 2026.
2: Who has cash?
1: Right? So the Spring Street Market decided to do something really cool. They started the honor system. So they said, okay, we'll write down what you had. Just promise you come back later at some other point and pay us for your food.
0: Nice.
1: All right. Plot twist, pivot. Later that night, maybe related to the power outage, a small fire started in the freezer case. It's like 17 freezers long with the glass doors.
0: Oh, wow.
1: Fire department comes and the firefighters put it out real quick, but then they noticed all the freezers don't work anymore. So what are you going to do with all that food?
0: Oh,
1: right.
2: Oh no.
1: So they did an old-fashioned fire brigade. The firefighters were taking out like frozen pizzas and then handing them to each other and getting them out the store into like a freezer truck.
0: Oh, that's awesome.
1: And they saved everything. And then the next day, everybody came back and paid the bill for the groceries they took.
2: That's incredible.
1: Wow. Yeah.
0: That could be a movie.
2: That really could be a movie.
0: That's actually really cool.
1: Better than a lot of movies that are out.
0: Yeah.
1: Yeah.
0: Yeah. That is very cool. I love that. If you'd like to check out the whole story, share it with your friends. You can go to the Totally Hits or 93.3 Facebook page or go to totallyhitsnashville.com.

0: 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It's the Woody and Jim Show. Our long, painful goodbye. As Jim, you have a job coming up. I'm still looking. I heard that Lisa Spencer, meteorologist at Channel 4, is retiring.
1: She is.
0: I could do that job.
2: You could do that.
0: I could pretend to know what I'm talking about.
1: She's not leaving for like a month. You could just job shadow her for a few weeks.
2: You've been doing it for 35 years. She'll be fine.
0: I could show a little cleavage, seductively tell you what the weather is going to be. All right. Stay away from me, Henry. Inside TV meteorologist joke. Thank you.

0: for tuning in to the Woody and Jim tedious long goodbye show. we have some special guests coming in today, and the first one is here, our very first intern back in the day, back when people could still have interns in radio, Brian Snyder.
1: Good morning. Good to see you guys.
0: It is so great to see you.
1: It's been a little while.
0: Once
2: Brian,
0: again.
2: Brian, the intern, then you became an employee, so then we called you Brian, the minimum wage employee.
0: That's right.
1: It was a major raise.
0: Yes.
2: So you joined us in 1999, a few months after we came on the air.
0: Right.
1: Yes.
2: And one of the original things that we did together was camp out and live at the Hollywood 27 Regal Theaters for The Phantom Menace, The Return of the Star Wars movies.
0: Episode one.
2: We lived for days under that, you know,
1: yes,
2: portico outside.
0: Right. Yeah, we had a furniture store donated some, couches and like pretend TVs that we'd have out there. Like we had a little bedroom set.
1: If you guys remember, so we stayed out there, we camped out. The movie happened like at midnight. We got to do the release.
0: Yeah.
1: I was so tired. I fell asleep.
0: I did too. What we didn't tell anybody is that they snuck us in earlier in the day to go see it. So we'd seen the movie already.
2: But we pretended we didn't
0: see it. So, and people were out in the lobby outside going, I wonder what's going to happen. What's going to happen? I don't know. And you know, we'd just seen it like hours ago. And then, we had to go. I think we all fell asleep.
2: That's incredible. Yeah. You live out there for days to this incredible event, like, camping out to see, Michael Jackson or Taylor Swift. And then when the show comes,
1: gone.
0: This is the days before you did everything online. We actually physically had to go buy tickets to go to a movie.
2: Right?
0: Yeah.
2: So, Brian, what's one thing that, people either don't know or would never guess was your reality being our intern?
1: Oh, there's so many. But I do have one. This is fun. This is kind of a Woody. This is a Woodyism.
2: All right. Okay.
1: Jim was out on vacation.
0: Okay.
1: And Woody's like, hey, would you help me fill in for Jim? And I took that very, very serious.
2: Yeah.
1: I thought it was great. And I think people probably think, Woody, you're a jokester and all this kind of stuff. And you are. But Woody was very encouraging. Hey, Brian, you got this. Don't be nervous. I believe in you. You're going to be perfect. And I was pumped. I got there early that morning. I'm kind of reading through stuff. And we're about to go live. The mic's about to go on. And he looks at me and winks and says, don't suck.
2: That is so Woody.
0: Oh, words of encouragement. I will be a motivational speaker after my radio career is over, which will be in about 3 hours.
2: I'm just going to give you an emotional anxiety attack 5 seconds before we go on.
1: He nailed it. He crushed me.
0: Don't mess this up. Coming up, we're going to be talking to Rich Davis, one of our original program directors in our heyday. And Brian, don't go anywhere. We have more for you.
2: Oh.

0: Woody and Jim in the morning, totally hits 93.3, 95.1 in Murfreesboro. Our final radio broadcast today. Jim has a job waiting for him. I'm going to be giving plasma later on today, so that'll be pretty much what I'm doing this time. On the line with us, ladies and gentlemen, Program Director Rich Davis. Hey, Rich.
1: Hey.
2: Good morning. So for anybody that maybe hasn't been with us for the whole history of things, Rich was the leader of what we called internally at 107.5 The River, the dream team.
0: It was.
2: Of just like everybody there was just the stellar talent and pushing each other and annoying each other and making some great radio. And Rich was like the creator of the acoustic Christmas shows that became legendary.
0: Yeah.
2: And he was also in charge of making sure we didn't destroy the radio station.
0: Even though we tried our hardest.
1: I mean, probably the biggest challenge I had as the program director was making sure that, you know, we kept you guys in line, which we did not do a very good job of, I'll be honest. We did a terrible job of that, but, you know, we did things in radio and on the radio that you could not do today.
0: Right.
1: And,
0: yes.
1: I mean...

0: We not get fired, but we milked it. We did a press release. We were on ESPN. The Pittsburgh newspapers picked it up. I mean, it was crazy. But, you know, that's just one of so many memories. I mean, you know, Paul the crash test intern in the airbag with the 1987 Isuzu.
1: Oh, that's right. We wanted to see at what speed the airbag would go off, and then we didn't
2: so
1: tell
2: him. We had him repeatedly drive into the wall at faster speed. Like, let's try it at 3 miles an hour, 5 miles an hour. Nope, the airbag's still not going off.
1: And then after a few tries, we told him, oh, yeah, it's a 1987 truck. It doesn't have an airbag.
2: That would be frowned upon today.
0: I remember you guys did the engagement photo of both of you to try to get it into the paper.
1: Yeah, back when newspapers were a thing.
2: Where I was the bride.
1: Yeah.
0: Yep. You did the, what else did we do? We did the thing where we were trying to predict the presidential election, and I think we did a donkey race.
1: Yes.
2: At the Speedway.
0: At the Speedway. Yep.
1: Wow.
2: It made it on ESPN's, like, top sports
1: moments. It did, yeah.
0: Right, it did. Yep. But just, look, I mean, Jim, you said it. I mean, we had the greatest staff, and it was my pleasure to, you know, be the guy that was the program director and work with everybody that was there. And you know, you guys really galvanized that town. Everybody would get up in the morning and listen to Woody and Jim. And it's funny, I took over a new job toward the end of last year, and I'm also doing country music now, among everything else. But wow. I was in Nashville not that long ago, and I was talking to a manager of one of the country artists who had grown up in Nashville, and I was telling her, you know, my backstory and how I had worked for the River, and she was like, Woody and Jim. She was like, I listen to Woody and Jim every day on the way to school on the bus, and we would get to school and all the kids would be talking about gender wars or whatever you guys were talking about. And I think that's you know, that's the thing that we can do on the radio, and that DJs can do, and the connection that you guys have and always had with your audience is something that you can't put a price on it. It's such an important thing, and you know, for you guys to have done what you've done for so long in that town is awesome.
2: Thank you.
1: Yeah.
2: It's really,
1: thanks, Rich. Really appreciate it.
2: And you say it so well, because that bond with an audience is what I treasure the most out of all these years, is that we've had this shared experience with people either on their way to work or on their way to school. And we just were a regular part of their lives. And like, they allowed us into it, which is the greatest privilege.
0: And not to mention all the radiothons. I mean, you know, the ones that I was a part of, but you guys have been doing that for such a long time. And of course, my youngest was born a preemie and ended up needing Vanderbilt Children's Hospital back at the time. And you know, just, I mean, so many important things and what you mean to that market. You know, most DJs don't get the chance to do what you guys have done and stay in the market for as long as you have. So I just, look, when I heard today was going to be your last show, I knew I had to call and talk to you guys and just say, congrats, man.
1: You're our hero, Rich. Appreciate it.
2: I'm emotional. Man, you are one of the most, like, formational people in my life. That have, like, been, as a human being and as a radio professional, that have formed me and us in the best ways, and like, could never have done it without you.
1: And we're doing something today that not many people in radio get a chance to do their last show knowing it's their last show. Usually you find out it's your last show after it's over and go, hey, the office, the manager wants to see you in the office for a minute.
2: Right. Next thing, you're being thrown into the back of a van,
1: exactly.
2: Driven away.
1: Well, we love you and miss you, Rich. And good luck to you and all the success with the 785 radio stations that you're running now.
0: I love you guys. Thank you for, you know, one of the best times in radio in my entire career. So I really appreciate it.
2: All right. Here. Love you, man.
1: Thanks.
3: Right. Up next, three things you want to know.
2: Instead of three things that are going on, we're going to talk about three weird things that happened on this show. with Brian, the intern.
1: Yeah.
2: The

0: 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Coming up next.
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6: Woody and Jim in the morning, our long, painful goodbye, our final show on Totally Hits 93.3. Joining us in the studio, Brian Snyder, our very first intern back in the day, who later became Brian, the minimum wage employee. And we're looking back on some of the crap that we don't even remember that we did early in the day on the radio.
0: Spin the wheel of memories, and where does it land?
7: Yeah, I was thinking about this on the way in, and do you guys remember when Musica, the statue, opened up?
0: Yes, oh, yeah. The naked statues
7: downtown. Yeah. We took the station vehicle. Well, let me take that back. I took the station vehicle.
0: Yes, we sent you.
7: And drove around hours and hours.
6: And we were able to watch you on a traffic cam that they had set up there.
7: And we started, I thought it was funny at the time, but I got back and it was very frowned upon. We started picking up people.
6: And riding them around the roundabout, yeah.
7: Yes. And I was so excited because I was so bored, I just started picking up different people. But yeah,
0: and the whole thing, like, radio of that era was do anything to get your logo on the local news.
6: Right.
0: And we figured, well, since they're all going to be down there for the opening of this naked statue on the roundabout, if you just keep driving the truck in that circle,
6: right,
0: over and over and over, we're going to get all this free publicity. Meanwhile, you're probably, your brain is spinning in some kind of, in one of those NASA test chambers.
7: Yeah, like a NASCAR driver, just turning left over right? there. Yeah, again,
6: that's
7: right?
6: all you're doing.
7: But yeah, I remember that one very, very vividly.
8: What did you do with the people?
0: You had hop-ons.
7: Well, so it was like a box truck, yeah, right? So yeah, at first I just had somebody in the front seat.
6: Yeah, you're gonna
7: get
6: hop-ons.
7: And then we got people in the back, and they were just kind of hooping, hollering, making noise. And again, I thought it was great, but it was frowned upon there.
6: Yeah.
0: Everything we did on the air was frowned upon, and they found out later, and then said, "You can't do that."
7: I know.
6: Yeah.
7: Can I share one more?
6: Yes, please.
7: I got several more. Okay. So the other one, this was almost right when I had started. I got a chance to go out and drive the station, which was a brand new Dodge Durango.
6: Oh yeah.
0: Yes.
7: Go into this remote out at this old place called Denim and Diamonds. And
6: oh my God! Yeah. Yeah. I forgot about that place.
7: Yes.
6: Yeah,
7: and so I was ready to rock and roll. I'm driving.
6: That was the Memphis of nightclubs.
7: Exactly. Driving out there, I hydroplane. I spun around, hit two or three people, took out a streetlight at the Shelby at the Shelby Street exit.
6: Right.
7: Right there. And the logo was everything. I just knew I was going to get fired. I mean, I just knew. And so I got the sit-down meeting, and I got the very strict, you know, this and that. And then the greatest thing ever in radio happened. The dealership wanted to pay me to go talk about the safety of their vehicle.
6: Yeah, you lived through it.
0: Yes!
6: Thanks to the 1978 Bronco, or where was it?
7: Yeah, so I was on this, like, you know, strict, you know, can't drive to remote type things. And yeah. I'm getting paid from a dealer to make these commercials. This is the best.
0: And that's how radio is the weirdest thing the best thing ever.
7: All at the exact same time.
6: Wow.
7: I can keep going. I've got so many of these things.
0: All right, you know what? Let's play a song.
7: Yeah.
6: We can do that.
0: Yeah. And then when we come back, you want to give us a tease?
7: A tease. Yes. I'm going to tease up one of these. A vehicle was stolen.
0: Dun, dun, dun.
6: Dun, dun, dun, dun, dun. Find out more about that coming right up.

0: It's the Woody and Jim Show. Long, tedious goodbye. Thanks for joining us. Coming up, we have some other special guests that are going to be joining us. Zach Woodward will be joining us on the phone.
1: Yes.
2: Yes.
0: He still works for corporate radio, the corporation that made radio suck.
1: He'll be here in about 10 minutes.
0: Yeah, very cool. Brian, our very first intern, Brian Snyder here, who, like many people who have worked with us in the past, became very successful after leaving the Woody and Jim Show.
1: That's how it works. And we're looking back at some of the goofy things that, especially things that people may not have known, or if they knew about something, they didn't know the inside behind the scenes
2: stuff. That's right.
1: And you teased just a few minutes ago, you're going to talk about a stolen vehicle.
2: Yes, and I had shared a few moments prior to that. There was a new station, Durango. I went through a wreck with that whole deal. I was kind of on probation. Got off that. And you guys had encouraged me, Brian, just get back out there, go do it, just go do the next one. Hey,
1: back
2: you're all
1: on
2: over.
1: The horse.
2: Yeah. And I was like, man, you're right. You guys are right. So they had they had this remote downtown Banana Joe's, if you guys remember that.
0: Yeah. Oh, yeah.
2: Second Avenue. Yep. So I'm down there with the afternoon guy on a Saturday night, and I'm so excited. I'm kind of doing the thing. We're doing the broadcast. Everything's going well. And on those remotes, you can't miss the live broadcast. That's the deal.
1: Right. When it's time to go on the air, you better be ready.
0: You have a certain time, you have to be there.
2: Yeah, so you had four of them. Normally, the second and third one were your money ones, right? You need to kind of make sure. So we come out, we nailed the first one. I'm ready, kind of getting through the crowd, going out. I walk out to go test everything, grab the microphone for the second one, and there's a major problem. The vehicle was completely stolen off 2nd Avenue.
0: The radio station vehicle that has all your equipment and everything in it.
2: The antenna, everything, you name it. It's all completely gone.
1: Gone.
3: Oh, my God.
2: This is my first event back after probation. And so, and behind the scenes would be, we called it in on the phone, recorded one.
1: Right.
2: To just play it on the air. And I was a nervous wreck. Ironically, the building that we're in today, those guys, so Marco and Scotty O'Brien, if you remember those guys.
0: Back in the day in 102.5 The Party. Yeah.
2: They played a fun prank knowing that I was kind of sweating. Stolen the vehicle.
0: And just moved it.
2: Moved the whole boxing lunch and it was gone.
1: Playfully pranked you.
2: Yeah. Wow. And that was before the day of social media. So, you know, you couldn't post the picture of me. Just looked like I was a nervous wreck. But, oh, man, I was in a bad spot.
0: And looking back now, the afternoon guy that was with you was Billy Breeze.
2: Billy Breeze.
0: Who is now, I believe, he's on a Bill Cosby scholarship somewhere. Right now. If anyone was familiar with him, he can't be on the show today because he would have to cross state lines.
1: Possibly,
0: yes.
1: He was the OG Epstein Island.
0: Yes. That's right. He was Epstein before it was cool.
1: Man, everything about it was a little sketchy. So we don't know exactly the full story, but there's enough to be suspicious.
2: So brutal. Do we have time for one more?
0: Sure. Yeah.
2: At that time, like the late '90s, early 2000s, NSYNC was just everything. They were taken over. And the No Strings Attached, Bye Bye Bye album. Right,
3: one of my favorite.
2: Yeah, it's a classic.
3: Yeah.
2: So they were coming to town for a concert around May, around Cinco de Mayo. Right?
0: Gotta be May.
2: Yes. You guys came up with this incredible like contest to give away tickets. Do you remember this?
1: Cheesy.
2: It was cheesy, but it was fun. In Cinco de Mayo.
0: Uh-huh.
2: So we filled tubs, I mean, just large canisters of mayo.
1: With mayonnaise!
2: Yeah. And then somehow along the way, Jim's like, it would be really cool if Brian was a human pinata while people are, you know, digging into some mayo.
0: So we put balloons all over you and put prizes in them, and people got to hit you with a stick.
2: What? Never been more proud.
0: Yeah. There's pictures of you covered in balloons and smiling with a sombrero on. It's the best time ever.
1: It's that weird feeling where you're like, oh, that poor guy. Wait, I think he likes it. I think he likes it.
2: He likes it too much.
0: Well, we love you, Brian, and don't be a stranger. Let's all grab lunch soon.
2: Absolutely. Can't wait.
0: I may be your server by that time, so we'll find out.
1: Love you, brother.
2: Thank you, guys. You guys have been great. Congratulations to you guys on a job well done.
1: Thank you.
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0: It's the Woody and Jim Show, long, tedious goodbye show, our final show, which is rare in radio that we know it's our final show. Usually we don't know it's our final show until it's over.
1: So we're just goofing around, inviting friends by who've been part of our close to 30-year history of hanging out with people in the morning here in Nashville, both on the river and here on Totally Hits 93.3.
0: And one of the people who made our stay over at that other station so much fun, Zach, is on the line. Hello, Zach.
2: Hi, good morning, friend.
0: How are you?
3: Zach, good morning.
2: I'm so good.
0: I texted you for your birthday and you never sent anything back, you bastard.
2: I'm so sorry.
0: It's our last show. We can say whatever we want.
2: I literally did not even know that you texted me, so I'm so sorry.
0: Oh, good. You probably have me, banned. You probably don't.
2: I think I blocked you, actually. Yeah, blocked.
1: Claims he never saw it.
0: Yeah, never saw it.
2: You guys, I have a fun fact for you.
0: Yes.
2: Today, to this day, was 12 years ago that you guys hired me.
1: Really?
0: Wow.
2: 12 years ago to the day.
3: I remember that day, actually.
0: Yeah?
2: The best day of your life, you mean?
0: Yes.
1: Best day of everyone's life who has ears.
0: Exactly. Yeah, we had Rich Davison a little earlier. We have Brian, our first intern, with us. Savannah's going to be joining us in just a little while. It'll be a lot of fun. It's kind of like a little reunion we're having.
2: I love it. Thank you for having me. I'm excited.
0: Thanks for being had.
1: So, Zach, you came on the show as a result of, this is the most, typical Nashville experience. Your mom was a vet tech, and I had my dog at that place, met her, had, a fabulous time. Your mom is wonderful. Just ask anybody. And we ended up connecting on Facebook. She says, hey, my son Zach is hoping to do an internship. What about on the Woody and Jim show? And then eventually you interned with us, and like so many, you showed that you were awesome, and we said, you got to come and actually work for us.
2: Somehow you kept me around.
0: Mm-hmm.
1: Why?
2: That is honestly such a good question. I ask that every single day. I'm like, literally, I would show up still drunk from the night before. And I'm like, how do I still have a job?
1: You know, the sad part is, even though you, at that point you probably were a terrible employee, you were better than all the people that came before you.
0: Right, right.
1: So hey, this is an improvement.
0: A still drunk Zach was much better than some of the other interns.
1: Sure, he's drunk, but he showed up, which is more than most of them.
0: You don't have to be good. You just have to be there.
2: That's fair.
3: Zach, you made it fun. I'm not going to lie.
2: Wait, what'd you say?
3: I said, you made it fun. I loved having you on the show.
2: Well, honestly, you guys, I had the best time of my life. I never thought I would be excited to wake up at 5 o'clock in the morning to go to work, but I literally woke up every single day just because I was excited to hang out with you. And I was thinking about it last night, and I was like, you know, my favorite part about being on the show was nothing that we ever did on the air.
1: It was hanging out.
2: It was just being with you, and the fact that I got to see Woody be a doodad for the first time, and I got to see Jim's daughter graduate college and get married. All of the things that we got to experience as a family outside of the on-air show was literally part of my favorite part of it.
0: Wow. Yeah.
1: Absolutely.
0: That's amazing.
3: That's incredible.
0: Well, we couldn't do our goodbye show without having you on here, Zach, and we really appreciate taking a few minutes away from what you're doing now, so...
2: Of course. Well, I love you so much. You guys are icons, and you will be missed in the Nashville area. We know that much.
0: Yeah.
1: Oh, well, you're so kind. And before you go, because I don't want to go on a sentimental note, I want to just ask, do any moments stand out for you where you were doing something for us on our show where you said, oh, my God, what have I gotten myself into?
2: 100%.
1: Yes.
2: When you guys made me dress up in the rat costume and go dumpster diving.
0: Oh, my God. I forgot about that.
3: I remember that.
0: Yeah. We had people guess what you might find in the dumpster behind the radio station, but you had to be dressed as a rat.
2: Literally, to this day, people will come up to me because I would call it dumpster juice. To this day, people will be like, I remember the dumpster juice. I'm like, that's a legend that I get to live with.
1: Oh, that's what I needed to hear and feel again.
3: That memory.
0: And starting tomorrow, we'll probably be dumpster diving ourselves just to feed our families. We love you, Zach. Love you take care of yourself. Say hi to anybody there that still likes us.
4: From the Cromwell Media Nashville Weather Center, today brings a 60% chance of showers and thunderstorms, mainly between 2 p.m. and 5 p.m., high near 89, with heat index values as high as 98. Tonight, a 30% chance of storms early, low around 71. Wednesday, a 50% chance of afternoon storms, high near 89. Patchy fog possible both mornings.
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0: 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Joining us in the pillow fort for the ladies, we have Victoria. For the guys, we have Mark. Good morning, you guys.
14: Good morning.
15: Good morning.
1: Welcome, good morning. Welcome. Let's get to know you a little bit with a warm-up question. Let's start with Victoria. Tell us the tiniest conspiracy theory you believe in.
14: All birds are around to spy on us.
1: All the birds around us are spying on us. Are they, do you believe they're little tiny robots?
14: I do.
1: Yes. Well,
0: it's a well-known fact that all the birds were killed during the Reagan administration and they were replaced by robots.
14: Exactly.
0: Mm-hmm.
1: Oh, yeah. Woody goes to the meetings.
0: Oh, yeah.
1: He knows all about it, too.
0: We all know. If it flies, it spies.
14: Exactly.
0: I'm on board, Victoria. I'll see you at the next meeting.
1: All right, Mark, what's the tiniest conspiracy theory you believe in?
15: All right, it is the White House ballroom is actually a bunker because my best friend's sister's boyfriend's brother's girlfriend heard from this guy who knows this kid who's going with a girl who knows Barron Trump. He said the mysterious floating orbs were aliens and they need a bunker. It's pretty serious.
1: Mm-hmm. All right.
3: But they already have a bunker.
1: They need a new one.
0: They need a new one.
1: It's covered in gold.
3: I actually don't disagree with this.
0: Yes.
1: All right. I love this.
0: All right. We begin with a multiple choice question for both of you. Remember, you have a screw you can use during the contest. If you can't answer your question, you can force it on your opponent. Here we go, Victoria. In golf, if it's a par 5 hole and you get in the hole in 3 shots, is that called a birdie, an eagle, or an albatross?
14: Eagle
0: is right.
1: Yes.
3: Nice job.
15: Nice.
3: All right, Mark. Is Love Island USA seen on Netflix? What? Is it seen on Netflix, Amazon Prime, or Peacock?
15: Oh, God. I have a daughter who's 20, and this is the bane of our nighttime existence.
0: Oh, yes.
3: Yeah, okay.
0: It's on every night.
3: So?
15: It is so terrible. It's horrible. Humanity is effed.
1: And where is it seen?
3: Yeah, where can you see that at?
15: Peacock.
3: Peacock. Okay. Wow. Good job.
1: All right.
0: A correct answer and a disclaimer. All right, Victoria. The winged foot of Mercury is the logo of what tire brand?
14: Winged foot of Mercury.
0: Mm-hmm.
14: Firestone?
1: Firestone.
0: No, that's a Goodyear thing.
1: It also flies and spies.
0: Keep an eye on that Mercury.
1: The blimp.
3: Okay, Mark. Shiba is a famous brand of what?
15: I think I would usually say cat food, and I could be right or wrong, but I'm just going to say shoes.
3: Okay.
0: Okay.
1: It is not shoes.
3: It is cat food.
0: It is cat food.
3: Good job.
0: Victoria, the Bill Murray movie Kingpin is about what sport?
15: Oh.
14: Kingpin, is that bowling?
0: What'd you say?
1: Bowling
0: is right. Yes,
15: nailed it.
0: I just heard buy it.
15: Rent is due.
0: Okay.
3: All right, Mark. What pop singer is one of the stars of Hulu's Only Murders in the Building?
15: That would be Miss. Why I can see her face right now. Why am I blanking now? I can't have this be my final.
3: What's her
15: my
3: name?
15: Final. Oh, God.
1: The answer is
0: Selena Gomez.
1: Yes! It is Selena Gomez. If you were faking that for dramatic purposes, you did it well.
15: I was looking at her face.
0: You are quite the thespian.
15: Justin Bieber, but I could not come up with this.
1: All right, it's tied at 2. We settle this game with name that song lyrically. Up to 5 lines of a song. Victoria, how many will you need to name it?
14: 3.
0: All right. You want to do it in less than 3, Mark?
15: 2.
0: What do you think? Victoria, you want to do it in 1?
14: Yeah, I'll do it in 1. Why not? It's the last game.
0: You're going to do it in 1?
14: Sure.
0: Okay.
1: All right. This is tough.
14: Give me an easy one.
15: You're not an option.
1: 1 line.
15: You're not an option. Is telepathy not allowed?
1: Here's the line. My house is out of the ordinary.
14: Ugh. My house?
1: No, it's not a bad guess. It's
15: burning
1: not,
15: down the house, it's, talking head.
1: Yes! Oh! Mark would have got it anyway.
3: Good job, Mark.
1: Nicely done. Hey, Victoria. Thanks so much.
14: I appreciate listening to you guys.
0: Oh, thank you so much.
1: We love you. Thank you for listening to us and just being a part of the family. Mark, congratulations. We've got tickets for you to go see Bob Dylan at Ascend.
15: Yes. All right. I'll bring some Jell-O for him.
1: All right.
15: Green room treatment.
1: He's very demanding, but you're going to take care of that.
0: Very nice.
15: And adult diapers.
3: Oh, cold.
0: Thanks for playing Gender Wars with Woody and Jim.

0: Woody and Jim in the morning. Our final long, tedious goodbye show. Been joined by Brian, our first intern back in the day, with us now. A very successful person since he left the Woody and Jim show. And we're looking back on some of the stuff that we don't even remember doing.
1: Yeah.
0: There's so much fun.
1: Like a certain amnesia.
0: Yeah.
1: For when you've done like a couple thousand of these shows.
2: Right.
1: I was like, okay, tell me what we did.
2: Do you guys remember, you guys were looking, you called it Danger Boy. Do you guys remember that?
1: Yeah, it was like
0: we looked for character. Somebody who would do stunts for the show. Yeah.
2: Yeah, and so to do it, you guys wanted someone to put a video, like tape together.
0: Right.
2: Like an audition, if you will. So we went out and we did three things. We had a local firefighter who was also a Titans player, Aaron Kenny.
1: Remember him.
0: Back in the day,
2: I was wearing everything, which is nothing, except for the firefighter jacket.
0: Okay, had the turnout coat on, yeah.
2: And at point-blank range, he just opens up the hose from the fire truck and just completely knocked me off my feet.
0: Exactly. Wow.
2: Horrible. It was brutal. So that was one.
0: Yeah.
2: Act two was I went to a local bowling alley, Playmore Lanes, which is not here anymore.
0: And after this, they're not here anymore.
2: I put on like baseball catcher's gear, the mask, the chest protection, ran down the lane like a human bowling ball. To slide into the pins was the goal. But what you don't realize is that catcher's mitt just doesn't slide like a bowling ball.
0: The lane is not that oiled.
2: Yeah, like just slide. It took some work to kind of three times make that happen. But the third one, and I hope I paint this picture really well.
0: Yeah.
2: And if my mom and dad are listening, I apologize. But I was on a cuffed to a basketball pole,
0: mm-hmm.
2: and I was wearing only a jock strap with a station logo appropriately in the right places.
0: Strategically, so yeah.
2: Yeah, and so.
0: Still safe for work.
2: So the deal was, we were telling people they could shoot at me with this, paint gun, but I was, 100 yards away, 50 yards away maybe, and the first guy gets up there, he's like a sharpshooter. And he just nails me in the uppermost inner portion of the thigh where the jock strap is not. And I can't run. I can't move.
1: Yes. Remind everybody, you're handcuffed.
2: Yes. I'm cuffed to the pole. I may have yelled some things.
0: But oddly enough, there's a happy ending because you were still able to create children after that.
3: We want to go with happy ending there.
2: Yes. Well done, Adam.
0: Brian, we love you. We really appreciate you coming by.
2: Absolutely, man. I can't believe this is the last show. Let's just do it again. Let's just stay on all day.
1: All right.
0: Yeah, well, we're doing this show for free right now. We'll just start doing it door to door.
1: We're all here for free.
0: Yeah. We're all volunteers.
1: Lock the door. They'll have to, get the jaws of life to pry us out of it.
0: The owner of the radio station must love it that we're all doing this for free.
1: Have a good deal for him.
0: Yeah, exactly. We love you, Brian. You take care of yourself. Say hi to the family.
2: Thank you. See you now.

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2: I want you to want me.

0: and Jim in the morning on Totally Hits 93.3. It's our long, tedious goodbye show. As joining us in the studio once again, another person who has done very well since leaving the show is Gina.
1: Hi.
0: Hey, Gina.
2: Gina McGee is here.
1: Yes.
2: And you brought your baby Paisley.
1: I did, yeah. Yes.
3: She's adorable.
0: She is adorable.
2: She's so cute.
1: I let my husband sleep. At least one of us is sleeping in the house.
0: There you go.
1: Yeah.
0: So what? How old is she now?
1: She's almost 7 months. She's
0: wow.
1: Like 6.5 months. Yeah.
2: That is crazy.
1: Yeah.
2: And motherhood, how is it treating you? You look fantastic.
1: Thank you.
2: It looks like you're loving life.
1: Yes. Yeah. It's been good. She's been such an easy baby, honestly. And I hate saying that because every time I say that, people follow up with like, oh, well, you know, your second is going to be awful because your first.
2: Wait.
1: Yeah. So I'm like, I get it. I get it. I know I'm doomed to have a terrible second baby.
0: And
1: we understand.
0: Yeah. And girls early are very easy. It's not till they become like nine years old or so.
1: That's when they,
0: you know, boys will have physical damage. You know, girls will just, you know, they'll beat up your heart.
1: Yeah, emotional. I know. I hope to God for Landon, like, she's our only girl, because having me and her in the house and then, like, during her teenage years is just not going to be fun. So.
0: Oh. Yeah. But she'll always get her way because, yeah, she'll be daddy's girl.
1: Oh, yeah, she already is. So it's fine. It's fine.
2: So, Gina, when you started with us, mm-hmm. what did you think it was going to be like? And then what was it like? Were we scarier than you imagined? Mm-hmm.
1: No, I was just like, honestly, I thought I was just going to be kind of like in the background and mm-hmm. not be involved, but like,
0: mm-hmm.
1: I mean, towards the end, like I was on air, well, kind of right from the jump, like on air
0: right.
1: and like almost an equal part of the show. And
0: yeah.
1: so like
0: yeah.
1: you guys were way more welcoming than I thought. And I told you guys this so many times, like you guys have every right to be like, oh, we're, you know, we have this status, you reached here, like you're just a peasant. You guys never were from the jump. You were so welcoming, so encouraging, like offering me tips, advice, all the things. So like it literally, I mean this when I say this, it was a dream come true working with you guys.
2: Oh,
1: so.
2: Yeah.
1: That's
2: so sweet.
0: You were
2: yeah.
0: awesome.
2: And same here, you know, like immediately, you know, there's, it's so hard to have chemistry.
1: Mm-hmm.
2: Chemistry can't be like created in a lab. You
1: right.
2: can't force things. But like the day we met you.
0: Yeah,
2: like,
0: we said, oh, she's good.
2: She works.
0: Yeah.
2: She's perfect.
0: Yeah, she knows what she's doing.
2: Yeah. yeah.
1: You've I definitely
2: got
1: miss it.
2: It.
1: Thank you.
2: I know you're working like in the corporate world.
1: Yeah.
2: But what is it? Can you just, some people don't understand it. Like, why do people who do radio constantly want to go back to do radio when they leave?
1: Yeah.
2: It's like a drug.
1: It really, it's like an adrenaline rush. It's
0: mm-hmm.
1: so fun. And like, I'm not kidding, waking up, and I never woke up and dreaded coming to work, which I feel like most people do nowadays.
0: Oh, yeah, yeah.
1: And it was so fun working with you guys. We just got to have fun. Like, this is a fun job.
0: Yeah.
1: And, you know, sometimes there were harder days or, like,
2: yeah.
1: when nothing was going on in the world and we had to, like, figure out what to talk about. But, you know, for the most part, it was so fun. And so I think that's what brings people back. And also, like, the encouragement we get from listeners, too, who are like, oh, I had such a hard day. You made my day. Or, you know, just people listening to you because, you know, when I'm at home, I don't think my husband listens to me. So it's nice to know that somebody's actually listening.
2: Somebody.
1: I get one last jab in there, you know?
2: Right?
0: Exactly.
2: Oh, that's so true, though. And I want to say, like, people over the years have always said, like, oh, you know, all those listeners, they must be crazy. No. They're the nicest people.
0: Yeah.
2: I have made the best friends mm-hmm. of my entire life.
0: Mm-hmm.
2: And our relationship has 99% been, they've been doing whatever they do in the morning, and we've been doing whatever we have, having fun in this room.
1: Yeah.
2: But we just did it together, and then we connect from time to time, and people are, they're great.
0: Mm-hmm. Yeah.
1: yeah.
0: Really sweet. We've had so many, you know, very heartwarming messages on Facebook and everything about, you know, us wrapping up the show and everything like that, and it's, I've been touched.
1: Yeah. Yeah, definitely.

0: things you want to know.
1: No.
2: Okay, let's not do that.
1: I don't want to do that.
2: Yeah.
1: I just want to joke around and have fun.
2: Yeah, okay. Three things you want to know, which is nothing. Coming up.
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2: Woody and Jim in the morning. Thing we should probably mention, this is a tip for any local sports teams. If the Titans or the Predators have a big game coming up and the president calls you and says, can I be involved in some way? Politely say no. Because he screwed over the soccer team, the World Cup.
5: They were winning until he stepped in.
2: And said, hey, no, let our best player play. And that way we'll beat Belgium. But no, Belgium just kicked our ass.
5: And we're done.
2: Yeah. And when he showed up for that one game for the Knicks, game that they lost.
6: Another thing the president ruined.
5: Right.
2: So if he calls and says, can I be involved in your team in some way, politely say no or just, send him the voicemail.
5: Post-presidency, don't hire, Trump pool people.
2: But I understand that today is working on calling FIFA and having the loss overturned for the United States. So, in the record books, there'll be an asterisk. But, yes, we beat Belgium. We sure did.
6: It's all his fault.
5: Storm FIFA.
2: Yeah. He just calls it. What I need is 4 more goals. That's all I need because we won. All right. There's your latest sports update with Woody and Jim.

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0: 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And we have a lot of folks come in today that you may remember if you've been a longtime listener to the Woody and Jim Show. And one of them, one of our favorites here right now, it's Savannah Graham.
1: Hi, you guys.
0: We were just spent like the last 20 minutes just hugging. It's so great to see you again.
1: Oh my goodness. I haven't seen you guys in person.
0: Yeah.
1: Since like before I resigned from the place that shall not be named.
2: Oh, yeah. No, oh, it's the river. Yeah.
1: Okay. Before I left the river, I literally like, you know, we had FaceTimed and texted a little bit, but I haven't been able to wrap my arms around you in years. So like the way that like I feel like I'm swallowing a frog.
2: Yeah.
1: You know, like I there's tears in my eyes. Like I feel I was thinking on my way in here, like, wow, I haven't spent my morning like driving in to see these guys in
0: forever,
1: so long.
0: Yeah.
1: And there are so many things about the way that I still spend my mornings, like even not being on your show anymore, that have everything to do with you and like that period of my life. Like this is so embarrassing. I feel like after I left the show, there were things like my body still wakes me up like at radio hours.
0: Uh-huh.
2: Oh, wow.
1: And I still, the first thing I do is I go and I get some Starbies because I'm basic.
2: It's required.
1: Yeah. And you know, I just drive around because like I haven't had like the treehouse to come to.
0: Yeah.
1: But
0: yeah.
1: Like my body and my mind are awake.
0: Wow.
1: And so I'll just drive around drinking coffee, just kind of like, it's like my apparatus doesn't know what to do with mornings that aren't spent with you anymore.
2: Wow. Oh my God.
0: That's so sweet. And now since you left, now you've become like a successful photographer. You've got a whole lot of things going on.
1: Well, am I allowed to say what I do for a living?
0: You can say whatever you want. What are they going to do, fire us?
1: Hold on, let me like, with the caveat, like I've been, one of our listeners, Adam Hayes, he referred to me as being off leash once.
0: Okay.
1: Since I left the show.
2: Love that phrase.
0: That's a good thing.
1: And I feel like I've been off leash for such a long time that I'm scared that I'm going to like drop a word that I shouldn't or like something. Yeah. So I'm going to try so hard not to do that. But like good news is it's like your last show ever. So if I ruin it, then like what are we going to do?
2: Whatever.
0: Then we'll all have a radio story to tell the rest of our lives.
1: Exactly.
0: Remember that time that we got pushed off the air? Remember that?
1: Right. Or maybe it would be like very Colbert if I like commit some sort of like FCC or royalties violation. And then like.
3: Said that yesterday. That's what I've been recommending all day.
0: We need to find some unlicensed thing.
2: Like, what with a fine.
1: Are we allowed to like have anything nice anymore? Like, do you know what I mean? Like these institutions of like pop culture and like community, like, and I would argue that like you guys are that staple in Nashville. Like I could talk for a gajillion years about how even when I was still with you guys at the river, like I was seeing the way, like we would talk about it sometimes, like the way that the landscape of like the music industry and radio and broadcasting was changing. And you know, I think one of the most one of the thoughts that I have the most about it is like, while industry is going to continue to evolve and like people are going to prioritize like their profit margins and whatever, they can't replace community.
2: Yeah.
1: And like ultimately, like wherever you guys have been and however much like these corporate executive dum-dums think that like.
0: Thanks for holding back. That was nice.
1: Local radio doesn't matter or it doesn't connect. It does.
0: It does.
1: It does matter. I mean, and like your fans, which, you know, come from a series of decades. Like, I grew up listening to you guys.
0: You were on our show.
1: At like 10 years
0: old. You were 10 years old and you came in and sang.
2: As a guest.
1: Yeah, so I it's a long story, my dude. But like, but I'm just saying, like, you guys, like, there is no Nashville that I've literally ever existed in that doesn't include you guys. Like, from the time I was a child to like the best years of my adult professional life in so many ways. And like even after I left the show, like you guys are part of like the fingerprint of this city as much as it's been changing. And I'm just so grateful that I've been able to be a part of it at all.
0: We had some laughs.
2: We're grateful.
0: We had a lot of laughs. And we're so glad you're here.
1: Yeah.
0: And
2: the Savannah Graham era is such a great era. We were just talking about that off the air, that if we do a Taylor Swift-like eras tour, that the Savannah Graham era is going to be an encore. Like, we had an amazing time when we first met Savannah professionally, she was a pregnant MTSU student.
0: A super pregnant.
1: I was so pregnant.
0: You were so pregnant. Yeah. You can almost see the baby's head.
1: No, I know. And you guys like live tweeted his birth.
0: Yeah.
1: And now he's about to be 13 years old.
0: Oh my God, Wolfie is 13.
1: I don't feel old enough to have a 13 year old. Like I'm only 33. And so I'm just like, how did that happen? I was basically a child bride.
2: Yes, you were.
1: But like, it's very chic to have at least one divorce under your belt. I'll die on that hill. You know, it's just like, I don't know. Now I take pictures of naked women largely for a living.
0: And the men of America appreciate it.
1: I'm saying it's a win-win.
0: It is.
1: You know, like everyone's happy.
2: So these are the stuff that they would share with the people that they love.
1: Yes.
2: Right?
1: So yeah, absolutely. Or like a self-empowerment thing, which I feel like is like very on brand for me.
2: Mm-hmm. Oh, yeah. Yeah.
1: Yeah.
2: And the way you make them feel during those shoots is as important as the pictures that come from them, right?
1: I argue it's like so much more important.
2: Mm-hmm. Yeah.
1: You know? So it's like, I feel like my life looks so different in a lot of ways. And there's so many little things that I feel like I'm still trying to figure out, like without having this as like my anchor point. But there are some things about me that are the same. Like, I feel like the girl power, rah-rah feminism thing.
0: Right.
1: Like, you guys.
0: Remember that when we did Girl Power Week?
1: That was so fun.
0: That was so fun. We had to do a thing where we had to wear weights, you know, in our sports bra to see what that was like.
1: Like muscle thingies on you to simulate period cramps.
0: And actual contractions.
2: Yes, exactly.
1: Yeah. I actually was, you know, when you asked me if I would come be on the show or whatever, like, I was thinking to myself, like, geez, well, I don't know what the plan is. And to our credit, I feel like we've rarely ever had more than a concept of a plan for a lot of things that we do on the air.
0: But we did it anyway.
1: But, you know, I was asking myself, I was like, man, if there were things that, like, made a big impact on me or, like, segments or bits or whatever that we did that, like, I really had the most fun with, I definitely think, like, girl power was, like, one of the things that came to mind for me first. Like,
2: oh, yeah.
0: We were thinking, too, we did a live broadcast on St. Patrick's Day. And Savannah was nice enough to sit in a kiddie pool that we filled with milk and Lucky Charms.
1: There were so many goofy things. And we mentioned this once on a live stream, I think. But it's a day that shall live in infamy is when you did shots of my breast milk. Like that, too.
0: Oh, my God. Yeah.
3: Yes.
1: That was iconic.
2: Yeah.
1: That was so iconic. Yeah.
2: She was producing.
1: Yeah.
2: And we were imbibing.
0: Yeah.
1: Yeah.
0: And breast milk is awesome, you guys.
1: I'm saying it's so good for you. It's like liquid gold.
0: Gina's baby's out in the hall. She can attest. Breast milk is awesome.
1: Maybe it's not too late.
0: Two thumbs up for the breast milk.
1: That's what I'm saying. It's like we basically like made like a blood pact.
2: That's
1: like
2: right. We're until 10.
1: Like no matter how much time has passed, like because you guys have literally ingested my body's breast milk, like you're basically I own you.
2: Children.
0: Wow.
2: Like, we're your children.
0: It's like Vampire Diaries, but with breast milk.
1: Yeah. That's exactly what it's like.
2: Let me reset. If you're just tuning in, this is the Woody and Jim Show. We are on Totally Hits 93.3. And this is our last show.
0: Yes.
2: So we've had a parade of friends, family, and people that have been a part of our broadcast life here in Nashville over the last close to 30 years.
0: Yeah.
2: Savannah Grimm joining us in the studio right now. One of the things, it came from Girl Power Week, so I'm going to talk about one of the memories that just like, I can't even wrap my head around.
1: Mm-hmm.
2: It's so crazy. And also one of the most like heartwarming things is when the Woody and Jim Show was going out, like we got to know each other very well. We got to know, like our families became part of the show as well.
1: Mm-hmm.
2: And off the air. So we got to know your dad, who was just, sweetest guy in the whole wide world.
1: Yeah.
2: Who, you know, drove every famous artist, their tour bus.
0: He did,
2: And he was their security, and he did just this amazing life. And when you were doing Girl Power Week to us, which was a rare flip, which is why it was the best, right? And the day you had us doing, wearing the devices that simulated contractions of childbirth.
1: Yeah.
2: At the same time, your father was driving, I think, Bob Seger and his band.
1: I think so.
2: Somewhere in the country.
1: Yeah.
2: And they pulled the bus over and were watching the live stream.
1: Oh, yeah. And having the best time.
2: So, like, in that moment, it was like, this is the craziest thing. I've got a machine strapped to me that's making me go through childbirth.
0: And look at the famous eyes that are on us right now.
2: Yeah, and then
1: the iconic
2: later,
1: eyes. Yeah, and my dad said that they were literally, like, crying. Like, am I allowed to say this?
2: Yeah,
1: they pissing, were like pissing were, themselves.
2: Yeah, I think that's yeah. that's only appropriate.
1: Yeah, yeah. So I thought that was sweet, and like even just like the way that I felt so connected to my dad, like through working with you guys yeah. and like working in music and stuff like that. Like our paths would cross a lot of the time, like because he was on a tour for an artist that we would, you know, play on that station or
2: right,
1: whatever.
2: We have a big right. event for, and we have a meet and greet yeah, and concert.
1: Yeah, and I think, you know, me and my dad, like, didn't even talk every day, but he would listen to the show every time that he was on the road and he knew that we were on the air. And so it, like, it even kept me tethered to my dad.
2: Right, yeah, right. Yeah. You got to be close yeah. in a way that most people
1: yeah.
2: don't.
1: No, exactly. Like, that's so special. And, like, you know, that was, I would say, like, losing him was kind of ground zero for like why you guys eventually lost me. It was just, I was so hard.
0: You, yeah,
2: I get it.
0: I can understand a huge loss in your life like that. And
1: yeah.
0: Your dad was so awesome.
1: Yeah.
0: He really was.
1: And he loved you guys.
0: Yeah.
1: Like, I feel like every time he would see you, he would get kind of like bashful, and he wouldn't like cry, but you could see his eyes kind of glisten.
0: Yeah.
1: He'd be like, thanks for taking care
0: yeah,
1: of me.
0: Yeah, we were
1: kind of
0: like your
1: yeah.
0: uncles.
1: Yeah.
0: yep. Taking care of you, making sure you're safe.
1: Yeah.
0: Wow.
2: All right. Should we take a break?
0: We're going to take a
2: come
0: break.
2: Back.
0: We're going to come back. We're going to play Gender Wars, the final Gender Wars we play.
1: Ever?
0: Yes. Until we
1: Hold
0: get another
1: on.
0: Gig sometime.
1: Hold on. I was going to say, we don't care about anything right now.
2: We don't care about anything.
0: We don't care about anything.
1: Okay, so then I'm just going to keep talking for a second. Like, this isn't like, I don't care. Sorry. I'm not on the payroll.
0: Neither are we.
2: Neither are we.
1: Yeah, brother.
0: We've been working as volunteers since the middle of April.
1: Okay, great. But, hold on. I think I just unplugged my headphones. Regardless, whatever. You guys aren't like actually done forever.
2: This is it.
0: This is probably it. Jim has another job.
1: What?
0: Outside of radio.
2: Yeah.
0: And I'm going to be giving plasma and perhaps panhandling starting tomorrow.
1: Dude War? We could like sell a calendar of
2: Dude War photo shoots.
0: Yeah. Oh.
1: We could do like some scantily clad salacious photos.
2: Let's workshop this.
1: I'm just saying, I have ideas.
0: Let me get on Ozempic for about a month or two and then we'll do
1: it. Like, what do you mean? Dad bod's hot.
0: Anyways. And I've got plenty of it.
1: Well, go to commercial or something.
2: All right.
1: I have, yeah.
2: Let's collect ourselves.
1: Okay.
0: All right.
2: Gender Wars.
0: And we're going to play Gender Wars. Okay. And we have Savannah and Jay Smooth, who we know from The River, too, who is a behind-the-scenes guy. Going to play Gender Wars coming up with Woody and Jim, our final tedious goodbye show.
4: From the Cromwell Media Nashville Weather Center, showers and thunderstorms are likely this afternoon, mainly between 2 and 5 p.m. Expect a high near 89 with a heat index up to 98. Tonight brings a chance of storms before 10 p.m. with patchy fog late. Wednesday sees a 50% chance of afternoon storms, highs again near 89.
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1: Woody's holding all the questions.
0: Things are a little upside down today. It's
1: How
0: the final
1: gender
0: show.
1: Wars work, Woody asks, on the last day of doing it.
0: We've only done it for 35 years.
2: In 35.
0: Various cities and markets and radio stations. 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All right. Representing the ladies, you heard moments ago, we have Savannah Grimm with us.
3: What's up, you guys? Woo!
0: And for the guys, we have Jay Smooth, the behind-the-scenes imaging guy that we used to work with.
1: He's the guy that made all the things that sounded cool on our show for decades.
2: Yeah, true.
0: And now he's drowning in a corporate radio cesspool.
2: Sorry, my dude.
1: He's fine. He's thriving.
0: All right. We will begin the questions with multiple choice. Remember, you both have a screw you can use if you need it.
2: Oh, my God.
0: All right. Here we go. Savannah, would you find a head gasket in a toilet, a car engine, or a propane gas grill?
2: A car engine.
0: Yes.
2: Hell yeah. Oh, boy.
1: All right.
2: Wait, they get progressively harder, right?
0: Sometimes.
2: Okay.
1: Yeah. Jay Smooth, Jeremy.
4: Yes.
1: Is De Beers a company that sells shoes, diamonds, or cosmetics? Oh, jeez. Get right up on that mic.
4: Mm. Okay, can you hear me now?
1: Yeah. He's a surprising guy. De Beers.
4: What's the choices again?
1: Shoes, diamonds, or cosmetics?
4: I have no idea. Let's go with cosmetics.
1: No, diamonds.
0: Diamonds. Okay. Savannah has a 1-0 lead. Savannah, what are you shopping for if you visit jacklinks.com?
2: Beef jerky.
0: Beef jerky! Nice.
1: If it involves meat, she's going to know the answer.
2: Some things never change.
1: She's the steak queen. Yeah.
0: Wash it down with a shot of breast milk.
1: All right, question for Jay Smooth. A water carrier is the symbol of what sign of the zodiac? Oh
0: my God. Remember, you have a screw if you need it.
4: I'm going to screw, Savannah.
0: Oh, here we go.
1: Uh-oh.
0: Savannah, you know nothing about astrology, do you?
2: Is it Aquarius?
0: It is.
1: Is it yes?
0: Is it? Is it? Oh, it is.
2: Okay. And Jim, you're an Aquarius.
1: I am an Aquarius.
2: An Aquarius icon.
0: Ah.
1: Although there's some debate in the community whether I should.
2: Cusps aren't real.
1: Okay. Oh, are cusps aren't real?
2: I've decided.
1: Okay.
2: Unilaterally for the whole of humanity, you're an Aquarius king.
1: All right.
0: Oh, that's
1: I'm
0: nice.
1: I'm going to own it and I'm going to live my true Aquarius self.
0: There you
2: and
0: go.
2: And I can tell you why.
1: I don't really care.
2: Okay. I feel like at least 50% of our conversations have gone for as long as we've loved each other.
1: I pretended for a minute, but then I couldn't hold that anymore.
2: That's fine.
1: Savannah is the winner.
0: You are the winner.
1: There's no way Jason could come
2: Jeremy.
1: Back.
0: Suck it, Jeremy.
2: The girls won the final game.
0: Woo! See?
2: Hell
0: as it
2: yeah.
0: Be. The world is as it should be.
2: I did right by my species.
0: It's Gender Wars with Woody and Jim. All right, we'll be back with a little bit more with Savannah coming up in just a couple seconds.

0: It's the final Woody and Jim show on Totally Hits 93.3. Savannah Grimm joining us. And we were just talking off the air about how you became a big-time player on the Woody and Jim show.
1: These are the behind-the-scenes stories.
0: Yeah, that, it's an interesting story.
1: The public has never heard.
0: A story we love to tell.
2: And I don't know if I even really know.
1: I think that this is the kind of drama people like, ooh, let me pull my chair in. Let's hear more of the tea.
0: One of the people on the show earlier in the years was a woman who, let's not say her name, but her it rhymes with Riley Couture. If you remember Riley, she was with us for a brief time, and she was poison. She was not fun.
1: She was difficult.
0: She was really into herself.
1: And a diva. And while she was there, she was kind of like, she had one of the main mics on the show. And
0: right.
1: Part of the show. But that was also while Savannah was working behind the scenes.
0: As a very pregnant intern.
1: Yeah. And producing and helping us out in all these different ways. And Riley was just, she tolerated us, but she was not, you know, it was bad, but she wasn't that bad. But if she perceived somebody to be lower on the food chain, she was nasty.
0: Yeah, mm-hmm. she was mean to people.
1: And there was one day, I just remember, like, she just brought you to tears. She was just, it was like the most terrible way to treat a fellow colleague.
2: Oh my goodness. Tell me everything you remember about that, because I think I vaguely remember it, but I also like trauma blocked
1: it
2: out.
1: Yeah, it's a defense mechanism.
0: Yeah,
1: right?
0: Yeah.
2: Like, wait, what happened to me, Jim?
1: She was like screaming at you in the hallway. You were in tears and we were like, this
0: felt really
1: this,
0: bad.
1: This has to end. This is awful.
0: You made a young pregnant lady cry.
2: Wait, do you remember what it was about? Because I feel like I do.
1: I
0: remember
1: about?
0: What started it.
2: I think it's like she would get kind of weird when she felt like I was like you guys were bringing me in to tell little stories
0: right.
2: or something.
0: Threatened. Yeah, we bring you on to tell a fun story because we'd hear it off the air and says, "Oh, you got to come on the air and tell this."
2: And so she would get really upset whenever you guys put me on the air.
0: Oh, and she said, "I'm the woman on the show."
2: Yeah, that is. What
0: yeah,
2: it was.
0: That's right. That's what started it.
1: Mm-hmm.
2: Yeah, and that broke my heart.
0: Well, one day she called in sick, which we loved when she would call in sick, and Savannah was nice enough to fill in and do the entertainment news and all that kind of stuff on the show.
1: First day she had ever done all the things.
2: No, I was so scared. And like you guys told me and I was like, what are you talking about?
1: She stepped up
0: and sounded
1: into the
0: great
1: spotlight.
0: And just killed it. And our consultant, radio consultant, came in later and says, hey, the show today sounded great. Riley sounded really good. And we had to look at him and go, that wasn't Riley. That was Savannah, our intern.
1: And he was like, really? And we're like, yes, that's the first time she's ever done this. He's like, you're kidding me.
0: Because she sounded great. She sounded natural. You had a great, chemistry together. And then, you know, we proceeded to tell her all our problems that we had with Riley. And he looked at us and went, would you like me to find her another job? And we said, oh, my God, yes. Please get her out of our sight.
2: That's crazy.
1: And so, literally within days, he found her another job in another city.
0: Yeah.
1: And I remember being in the car when I got a call from her where she was breaking the news to me that she was leaving and going to another job. And I had to pretend I didn't know anything about it. And I was so sad. We're going to miss you so much.
0: Well, let's keep in touch forever.
1: You.
0: And then all of a sudden, click unfriend.
2: That's so wild. No, I really like... To this day, you know, people will still come up to me. And the way that it happens is like, they'll hear me laughing, like in a restaurant or something.
1: And they recognize.
2: And they'll walk up to me and they'll be like, I'm so sorry to do this, but I would know that laugh anywhere. Like, you're Savannah, aren't you?
0: Yeah.
2: This day, that happens all the time. And people will ask me like how I got into radio and like, oh, did you study this at school? And like, whatever. I'm like, no, it was literally like the happiest accident ever. Like the day I went on the air for the first time and you guys like told me that I was going to be Riley for the day and like do all her things, I was terrified. I'm like, but I don't have a radio voice. Like, I don't know. What does that little red light do? Like, I felt like such a deer in the headlights.
1: And that was the best thing.
0: And you killed it.
1: Because you just... It had to be you.
0: And you've been killing it ever since.
2: Thank you. I feel like I can't accept that totally, but I appreciate the sentiment.
0: It's so good catching up with you.
2: Yeah, I'm stuttering. I'm stammering. I can't get my life together right now. Like it just feels like being at home. Like it never feels like the few times that we have talked and even like right now, finally being in the same room after all these years, it doesn't feel like any time has passed. Like I know it has, but I have always felt so comfortable with you guys, like that feeling in this kind of world that we're living in today, like with as much as it's changing,
0: it's the country being so divisive, divided.
2: Yeah. Well, it's just priceless.
0: Yeah.
2: Like, it's just such a comfort thing. And I know that like your listeners and your fans feel a similar way. Like maybe they've never been on the show with you, but like that level of like home and comfort and community, mm-hmm. like I know that's going to stay with them forever. Like you're not, your shoes are not easily filled.
1: Yours either.
0: Yeah.
2: Thank you.
0: And starting tomorrow, I'll be taking my shoes out to the corner of Harding Place and I-24 with my cardboard sign.
1: Playing a tuba for tips.
0: Yes. Savannah, we love you. And let's not let so much time go by again.
2: No, it's like the goofiest thing we've ever done.
0: I know. We keep saying, oh, let's do lunch or do something together. And then we always get busy and forget.
2: Well, can I ask you a question?
0: Yes.
2: Again, I don't really care about your broadcast because it's the last one. So what are they going to do? You know?
0: Yeah. Are they going to fire us?
2: Yeah, okay. Who cares? I know that all the response that I've seen from people hearing that this is your last show mm-hmm. or whatever, they're like, okay, but start a podcast. Or like, why don't you guys start a podcast? Or like...
1: I don't think that's out of the question.
2: Okay.
0: We could still do that.
2: Okay, and you know
0: it
2: just, what?
0: It even takes if you're a lot of time to monetize.
2: Sure, but...
1: Just for fun.
0: Yeah.
2: That's what I'm saying. Because again, like, you know, money aside, and obviously we all have to feed ourselves, you know? Again, I take pictures of naked women for a living at this point. And it's usually wedding gifts for people getting married.
0: Do you need somebody to wipe off your lens or anything?
2: You're like, oh my God, girl, do you need a production assistant?
0: Do you need an assistant?
1: Do you need someone to make them feel unsafe?
2: Yeah. Well, I'm just saying, like... We all have to feed our families.
0: You'll be taking pictures and go, Woody, bring in my glitter boy. Glitter boy, get in here. And I'll say, yes, Miss Graham, I'm here.
2: Yeah, I know you would do that job and put your whole heart into it.
0: I would.
2: But like,
0: what I was born for.
2: Money aside, needing to pay your bills aside, like I do think that, I don't want to say you have a responsibility to your fans, but you have a responsibility to your fans. And like, nobody's ready for this. And like, again, we just lost Colbert. So like,
1: right.
2: You know what I mean? Nashville hardly looks anything the way it used to. So even if you just did something for fun and it was like one or two episodes a month, I think that would mean a lot to people and you should let me help.
0: We will do that. Okay. Let's do that.
2: Yeah.
3: Especially if she's involved.
2: Yeah.
0: Okay. All right. All right. We've made a plan now.
2: Perfect.
0: And Jim, you have your movie critics podcast.
1: I have a podcast studio.
0: You have the equipment. We're just going to all barge into Jim's house and do this.
1: Savannah's mom can make the costumes.
0: Oh my God.
1: We'll do it in the barn.
0: Hey, guys, let's put on a show.
2: We can figure it out. We can figure it out.
1: We can figure it out.
2: Nashville doesn't have to lose all of this permanently.
1: That's true. See?
2: Just because corporate America sucks.
1: Let's just do it in a different form.
2: Yeah.
0: Yeah.
1: Slightly.
0: You have lifted my spirits.
2: You have lifted mine for as long as I've been alive.
0: So awesome having you here. And yes, you will hear us again.
2: Okay.
0: Somewhere.
2: We needed to give people
0: somehow.
2: Some hope.
1: All right.
0: Yeah.
1: Savannah, continue to crush the game.
2: Ditto.
0: We love you.

0: Woody and Jim in the morning, totally hits 93.3. It's our long, painful, tedious goodbye. We've had so many people joining us in the studio this morning, just all the memories, and we've had a kind of a bittersweet morning.
1: It's been really cool, though, because these are all the people that matter so much to us that aren't our audience, which is in a different way. But the people who have like come in and out of our lives that have just made it so amazing.
0: Yeah.
1: And two of those people have just joined us. Casey and Mamie from Seacrest Studios, which is the like radio studio inside the Monroe Carroll Jr. Children's Hospital at Vanderbilt. That, I mean, we've been hanging out for 10 years.
0: At least.
2: 10 years.
1: We hit our anniversary not long ago.
0: I think we started our first year we did the radiothon, raising money for the hospital, I think was 2004. Four, maybe?
1: I think so, yeah.
0: And yeah, and we did it every year for a while. And now, you know, even when we had that long hiatus where we didn't have a job, we still went out and played bingo with the kids. And you guys are awesome, and you're still killing it.
2: Well, we've loved every single minute, and I refuse to believe this is the end. It's not. It can't be. But you guys are such a staple in the work we do at the hospital in Seacrest Studios. So many of our patients and families look forward to having you guys there. They'll come by the studio and ask when you're coming by and when we're playing bingo. So we can't thank you enough for all the joy you've brought to our space. And we can't wait for you to still keep coming to the hospital.
0: Yeah, you can't get rid of us.
2: In your next jobs, who do we need to write a note to? Who does Brian Seacrest need to write a note to?
1: My next boss has already said,

0: And I think that makes you the kind of people that we want to forever be around, because like, you do what you do, you're great at what you do, but you're also doing it for the mission.
1: Yeah. Well, and thank God you guys are going to keep coming, because it gets us off the air. They can finally hear professionals.
2: Air quotes, professionals. Yeah. Jim's new job will allow him to do it. I have no new job yet, so I can be there in an hour and a half. Well, Anthony, you need anybody to take the garbage out or anything like that? Anybody able to mop up when you guys are done?
1: And listen, I do want to be selfish for a minute, because
0: please.
1: I grew up here. I'm from here. I've been listening to you guys my whole life. And it's crazy to me that I'm standing here in the room in what y'all are pretending is your last show. but I'm super grateful for the way that you impacted the way I grew up and appreciate radio and music, and now do it semi-professionally, I guess.
2: Oh, yeah.
0: Yes, you do.
1: I'm just thankful for y'all.
3: Well, yeah, and I mean, I didn't grow up here. I'm one of the transplants that has come to Nashville.
1: And ruined our traffic.
3: Well, but yeah.
0: Drum up home prices.
2: But you're not from California, so we'll give you a pass.
3: But you guys have been a staple of my adult career, and such a wonderful example of true mentors and cheerleaders in this field, especially. It's not always easy to find people who have such amazing experience in this profession who are also champions for other people.
2: It's always been a treat for us to go out there, and of course, a lot of the kids we've got to see grow up. You know, sometimes, you know, people were in a bad, somebody might be going through cancer treatments, losing all their hair and being in a bad shape. And then we get to see them like a year or two later, and they're like making a rebound. And then, you know, they're just, you know, you guys do such amazing stuff at the hospital.
0: That's why we bond.
2: Yeah.
0: Right?
2: Yeah.
0: That's why we love you, why you appear to love us.
3: We adore you.
2: Thanks for tolerating us for all these years.
1: Can we get a bingo on the board?
3: Yeah.
0: Ooh. Yeah.
2: Bingo on the board! We always start with a little Bucky's introduction.
0: We've created like 10 years of bingo tradition and this inside language of playing bingo.
2: And it confuses and delights everyone who comes down to play.
0: But we don't care.
2: Yeah.
0: We don't care. It's about having fun and makes us laugh. And yeah. We're having a good time.
3: We can say those things in front of y'all, and nobody, you know, nobody thinks twice about it. If we say it in front of other people, which we do,
2: yes,
3: we get a lot of weird looks.
2: What are you talking about?
1: No one laughs.
0: Yeah. So we've been talking about all the weird physical things that we have made the people on our show do. But I think one of my favorite recent memories is the physical thing you made us do. Casey, do you want to describe for people what happened?
1: You're talking about the burritos, right?
0: Yes. Yeah,
2: that's right. Yeah.
1: Well, I guess it was Gina and I, right?
0: Yeah.
1: We were y'all's hands.
2: Yeah.
1: Me
2: and Jim had to sit at a table with our hands behind our back.
1: And wearing hoodies, we kind of went through the arm holes of the hoodies. And
2: so you are our hands.
1: Yes.
0: It was interesting.
1: And we helped you eat burritos for National Burrito Day.
2: Right. You couldn't see our mouth. You were just kind of shoving it in, and we're taking drinks and all kinds of stuff like that.
1: Jim got second-degree chemical burns on his mouth.
2: It was fun.
0: I mean, it was amazing, because I'm sitting there pretending they're my hands. I'm like, oh, so apparently I'm spreading the hottest sauce on earth on this tortilla.
2: The Diablo sauce.
0: Now I'm going to wear it as a face mask, as a treatment, as a spa treatment. And yes, my face was red for about 8 hours from the burns of that.
4: Who won?
2: It wasn't a competition. It was just merely a...
4: As they should.
0: The kids won. It was an exhibition, not a competition.
2: Yes, right. Yes. But everyone won except us.
1: Yeah. There's some good video clips around there of that.
2: Yeah.
0: Yes.
2: That's amazing.
1: And we have one other little inside joke. We actually brought some, I think, with us, right?
0: Uh-oh.
2: What you got?
1: Y'all are cobbler boys, right?
2: Oh, you're the one that loves cobbler.
0: Yes.
2: Casey likes his
0: cobbler.
2: Pie without crust.
1: It is the best birthday. Get rid of cake. Get rid of cupcakes. Get rid of all of it. Give me a warm fruit filled with
3: some
1: butter.
3: Some occasions call for cobbler. We thought this was one of them.
2: An occasion, a cobbler cake.
0: It's
2: a
0: cobbler.

0: location.
1: There's cobbler on the board?
2: No, yeah, there's cobbler on the board. Mamie was kind enough to bring cobbler for all of us in here today.
0: So, nice. Yeah. All right, well, we'll run to a commercial and we'll have some cobbler.
1: That's the easiest way to get cobbler.
2: Him, get him quiet.
0: Yeah, put something in Woody's mouth so he doesn't talk. It's a perfect thing. We love you guys, and we'll see you soon, okay? And we will be back in some form or another. You can count on that.
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1: Wow.
0: We've had a lot of fun this morning. We've had a lot of folks come by, people that we've worked with in the past and have been part of the Woody and Jim show, people that we love and respected. And for some reason, we also have intern Adam. Now, Adam is in Los Angeles, so we let you sleep in a little bit. And you are right now a big-time producer for American Idol.
2: Yes. Hi, guys. I'd say it's good to hear your voices, but honestly, I'm suffering from a lot of trauma right now because of it.
1: Yes. PTSD.
0: Because of the stuff we made you do.
1: Yeah.
2: Yes.
1: Can I bring the curtain down on what's actually happening while this conversation is going on?
2: Sure. Go right ahead.
0: Because he's going to do it anyway, whether you say yes or no.
1: Yeah.
2: Yes.
1: You're going to do it. Fire me. Adam has this great job with American Idol, and it's a somewhat public-facing job, so they have to worry about their reputation. I still don't know why they hired you. But because you are talking to us in a broadcast forum, you have a handler on the line ready to shut this down should it go south. Is that correct?
2: Exactly. This is correct. Yes. I am not on a leash. I am just being protected from you all.
0: I see.
1: Really? I think there's going to be a little dispute over who's protecting who from what. Because I feel like you're coming in hot.
2: You have locked me. You guys locked me in nursing homes. You put a shock collar on me. You sent me into homes where people didn't suspect that I would actually walk through the front door. You have made me dress up as a leprechaun and run down Broadway in the middle of rush hour in the morning.
0: Good times.
2: You have made me eat 30 White Castles for Nickelback.
0: See, you're bringing up stuff that I don't remember we did, but I'm sure we did.
1: I'm just going to say for the record, because this might be used in litigation against us, yes. I don't recall any of this happening.
0: I do not recall.
2: But well, you know what I can recall is my two dads. You guys were a part of my formative years in Nashville, a decade together on the air. We did things that most people dream of, and we're in places and in rooms and talking to people that still feels like a dream. And if there are two people deserving to be part of whatever National Radio Hall of Fame there is, you two deserve to be that. And you need to rightfully take your place. And I hope that the listening audience knows the passion and the respect that you have for the city and for each other. And when you're off the air, your crappy attitudes do disappear, and you are very, very lovely people. And, Woody, I hope you get the night off from Chili's tonight, and you have a great evening. Okay?
0: Wow, Chili's, do you know somebody? Because 9 a.m. tomorrow morning, I'm going to be looking for a gig somewhere. So, yeah, Chili's. I'll bring my baby back ribs.
2: You got enough of them.
0: I mean, Adam, just so many people who have come through and been part of the Woody and Jim show, and then as soon as they left, they became very successful. Adam is just one of those people.
1: Yeah.
2: I always tell people that the foundation of who I am is still built on who I became when I was part of the program for, like I said, nearly a decade. And it's the people that we met and we got introduced to and the lessons we learned and oversleeping about 99 times a year and getting woken up by you all instills a little bit of fear in somebody.
1: Yes. And yes. It's like 7 o'clock. Is he showing up? He's too drunk. Yeah. He's sleeping through his phone ringing.
0: And then you would finally come in and you'd say, "Are you guys mad? We're not mad. Just do your job. Just get to work."
2: Well, What was I supposed to do? The station was making money off of me going out and partying until midnight.
0: That's right.
1: Yeah. That's the only pay you got.
0: I'm overdoing it for work, you guys. But we had so much fun when, you know, something you can't do nowadays, where we did What Do You Do Wednesday, where you had to go out there and knock on people's doors and ask them what they did for a living to live in such a nice house. And, you know, nowadays, you're not going to be able to knock on somebody's door without them coming to the door with a shotgun.
1: There was no stand your ground laws.
0: Yeah.
2: I mean, look, especially in the state of Tennessee right now, I wouldn't be doing that. Let me tell you that.
0: Yes,
1: right.
2: Do you remember back in the day when the lady invited me into her house and then held me captive?
1: Yes.
2: And we had to actually go on the air live and ask for a listener to call in to get the address to come and save me.
0: Right,
2: and
1: yes.
2: A wonderful nurse came and saved me. That was real stuff, and a lot of people thought it was fake, but
0: no, right. It was real stuff. She invited you in, a nice lady in Green Hills, and you had to listen to, you know, moldy phonograph records and eat, you know, stale cookies from the bottom of her purse.
1: It was like a Blumhouse horror
0: movie. Leave.
1: Just like, yeah, the heretic where, yeah, he gets invited in and you could have never left.
0: Yeah,
1: we would never hear from you again.
0: That lady was later featured in the movie Weapons.
1: And Gladys. You bring up a great point, Adam, is our listeners are amazing. Okay, so is the silliest stuff that we're doing. And then all of a sudden, Adam finds himself in a situation where he doesn't know about his personal safety. And not one person, but so many people offered to come. I'm going to come and Liam Neeson you out of this situation.
0: That's right. A certain set of skills.
1: Right? And like, I'm going to uproot my life for a couple hours, maybe do something dangerous because I care about this guy and how he's going to be okay because he's part of the family. And that is the coolest thing about all the years of doing this show is the bond we have with people that we feel right back.
0: Yeah.
1: Is like anybody who's never experienced it, you are missing like one of the greatest treasures of life because people are
2: exactly
1: so cool.
0: Yeah.
2: Especially in that town in Nashville. But, you know, when I started with you guys, I think it was 2002, maybe, you know, 2003. But, you know, there was a sense of larger community in Nashville, and there still is. But it has gotten a little, you know, bright and shiny, but
1: a little diluted.
2: The community there in Nashville is something that I truly miss, and that family atmosphere and knowing your neighbors and you know, growing up with you all on the radio. I say growing up because I was a little wild and you know, doing all these things and making friendships of people that would just call in. You know, one of my lifelong friends from just being a part of this radio world with you all is Martina McBride. And yes, I'm going to name drop.
1: Oh, please.
2: She listens. And, you know, also, hey, you still got the bell.
0: I still got the bell. The shameless plug bell is still in function.
1: Oh, yeah.
2: I love it. And, you know, Taylor Swift grew up listening to the Woody and Jim show. So you have all of these folks that grew up and they know parts of us that other people just wouldn't. And that's the greatest thing about the show that we did together and the show that you guys have done. And I'm so proud of you all. You are prehistoric dinosaurs that have somehow survived every place that you walked into.
1: No lies but detected.
0: We're the Mitch McConnell of radio. We're going to pass out a dip somewhere.
2: On the line. My handler is on the line.
0: Oh, all right. That's okay. I said it. You didn't.
2: I got to say this, guys. You know, I was very worried about my career after you all, but I have landed at a place that is just an absolute joy to work at, Fremantle. I went to America's Got Talent, and now I'm at American Idol. They trust me to be in front of the camera on TikTok. They trust me to listen to people singing, to, you know, trust in my ears to listen to them and see something in them. And right now we're having auditions. You can go to AmericanIdol.com/auditions.
1: All right.
2: And sign up for the new season, ages 15 to 28. Please do it. I would love to see someone from the Woody and Jim listening audience make it on American Idol this year.
0: Very cool.
1: Wouldn't that be awesome? Isn't it cool that you, like, you did our show and we trusted you and like, okay, yeah, come on our show, be great. And then now you're doing the same thing on American Idol for other people. Like, you're saying, like, come on and talk to the show and be great. This is kind of cool.
2: Yes. Be great. At the end of the day, we should all just strive to be kind and be great, which is what I didn't know in my 20s.
0: But you've grown out of that. And look at you being an adult and everything now. That's great.
2: Trying to. I also want to bring up one thing, guys.
0: Okay.
2: You know when you fired me?
1: We didn't actually.
0: We didn't fire you.
1: Somebody did.
2: I don't know if you recall it like that, but I do. you thought you were getting rid of one evil gay, right? and then you hired Zach,
0: yes,
2: another gay that turned out to be evil, and then took your job. So come on,
0: that's true. It did happen. Okay? Yeah.
1: Wow.
0: We have to watch ourselves. We're obviously an evil gay magnet.
1: Yeah, but then it went and bit us in the ass. That's wow. When you put it that way, looking in the rearview mirror, that is how it went down.
0: Yeah, I believe bit you in the ass is foreplay too, right? It's our last show. What are they going to do, fire us?
2: Ron, are you there? Ron, do we need to shut this down?
0: Okay,
2: Ron?
0: I think, yeah. Adam's handler says, this is enough.
1: Yes. Not Adam Sandler, his handler. Yeah. Adam, thank you so much. Love you, brother.
0: We wish you nothing but the best.
2: Hey, I love you guys, and thank you so much, and I cannot wait to ever stay in touch again.
0: Yes. Let's continue to not contact each other. It'll be fun. Love you, Adam. Take care of yourself.
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0: Hey, it's Woody and Jim. 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
4: From the Cromwell Media Nashville Weather Center, showers and thunderstorms are likely this afternoon, mainly between 2 and 5. High near 89 with heat index values as high as 98. Calm winds shifting to west-northwest around 5 miles per hour. Chance of rain is 60%. Tonight, a chance of storms before 10, then clearing, low around 71.
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0: Like the Eagles said, it's our long, tedious goodbye on the Woody and Jim Show on Totally Hits 93.3, our final show today. We've had a lot of fun this morning. We had, of course, so many fun guests come through. We had Brian, our first intern, come in. We had Rich Davis, program director from back in the day at the River. Zach, who is still working in radio around here, and one of our best friends. We had Gina, who, of course, joined the show not long ago, and you know, it's been a lot of fun. And, of course, Savannah is here.
1: Hi.
0: And you said you were going to shock and surprise us with something, that you were going to give us an inquisition of some sort.
1: Well, I don't want to, I have questions.
0: Okay.
1: I think a lot of people have questions. And in fact, I know people have a lot of questions because, I still get asked questions.
0: Okay.
1: About stuff. And honestly, a lot of the times, I haven't known how to answer.
0: Okay.
1: Because I've been in the dark about stuff just as much as all the normies.
0: Okay.
2: Sure.
1: Do you know what I mean?
2: Yeah. Be a stand-in for the audience.
0: All right.
2: Be their
1: advocate. Exactly. So I'm I need
0: we're
1: to,
0: an open book.
1: Right. Okay. So, when... Wait. Hold on. Let me preface this by, asking, whatever NDA or something that you probably had to sign in theory, when you left the other place.
0: Oh, okay.
1: Is that still applicable?
0: Did we ever sign anything?
1: Because I had to sign stuff when I resigned. I had to sign a lot of stuff.
0: Well, we didn't resign.
2: Yeah.
0: We were resigned.
2: Since they let us go.
0: Yeah. They said, hey, you guys make, we can hire somebody to make, do what you're doing kind of for a third of the money.
1: Right.
0: And so bye.
1: Right.
2: Yeah.
3: Contract, weren't you?
2: We were,
0: well,
2: yeah, I mean, it, yeah, it wasn't the end of the contract. It wasn't like they said, oh, we're not going to renew your contract.
0: Right,
1: yeah.
0: Right.
2: But there was, okay, so I'm not going to be completely honest here.
1: That's okay, and if you,
2: Because there's things I don't want to give weight to things that aren't real. And
1: totally.
2: If I do, it will give those things, actual
1: legs. Yeah. Well, and that's the thing is I was, okay, I'm going to just tell you, from my perspective,
2: sure.
1: How okay. It seemed the public was metabolizing what was going on to you and the questions I got about it. And if you can't say anything, that's fine.
2: Okay.
1: You could just blink and I'll know and screw everybody else that's listening. Sure. I have the answers.
0: Right eye means yes. The left eye means no.
1: Right. Okay. So the way that it appeared on the outside was that you guys were unceremoniously just locked out of the building. True or false?
2: Somewhat true.
0: That is true. We had actually, Jonathan, our program director there, we had to contact him to box up all our stuff. We weren't allowed in the building again.
1: That's wild.
2: Yeah.
0: I mean, remember I had a desk that had, 7,000 Funko Pops
1: on
0: it.
1: Oh my God, yeah. It was the most chaotic thing I've ever seen. It was a masterpiece. Yeah.
0: And they're still in boxes in my garage right now.
1: Yeah.
2: So, we were at home on a Friday afternoon when they said, okay, we need to have a conference, Zoom meeting with you and, other people are going to be on it.
0: Higher ups from the company.
2: So I can completely say this. It was, for me, because they talked to me and then Woody, or Woody then me, I forget the
0: I think they didn't want to talk to us at the same time.
2: Right. Yeah. And so it was our immediate boss, Jonathan, great guy.
0: Yeah, we still love him.
2: His boss and a few other people who actually were all really nice.
1: Yeah.
2: So
1: sure.
2: The decision to part ways with us did not come at the local level.
1: No, it was a corporate thing.
0: Those are corporate
2: decisions.
0: It was
2: a corporate thing.
0: Yeah. You were pretty much just lines on a budget.
1: And yeah, 1,000%.
0: That's the way it is in corporate radio right now.
2: Purely, they felt awful.
1: Mm-hmm.
2: And they said so.
1: No, having to be ones to deliver that news, I'm sure that they just wanted to leave the planet. You know what I mean? I know that felt horrible. Because you're an institution. You have been for so many decades. It's wow, to be this messenger.
2: Right.
1: Why does God hate me?
2: Yeah. So
1: deliver me from this. Take this cup and let it pass from me vibes. You know?
2: Right?
1: Yeah.
2: I can't speak for Woody. You should say it, but I did not expect that call to be the end of my employment. I didn't know what it was.
0: Yeah.
1: Right.
2: I wasn't oh, here it comes. And in radio, you always think that's going to be your last day. They're going to fire me every day you work there, you think that.
1: Nobody ever feels comfortable.
2: But in that case, I didn't expect it.
1: It was the one time that you were like,
2: I let my guard down. Oh, that was wrong.
1: Yeah.
0: Well, that's kind of what we said when we came on here today, knowing it was our last show, that it rarely in radio do you know it's your last show.
1: Yeah.
0: Usually it's like after the show is over, they say the boss wants to see you in the office and blah, blah, blah.
1: It.
0: And here's a box with all your belongings. Goodbye.
1: Yeah.
0: But, you know.
1: Right.
0: So at least we have. My girlfriend actually mentioned this is the send off that you should have been able to do.
1: Yeah.
0: You've been doing it before.
1: Yeah.
0: See, I'm starting to cry now. Talk amongst yourselves.
1: Well, I'm honored. I'm honored in that way that, like, when you did have a say in what your final show would be like it means the world to me that you asked me to be here.
0: Oh, yeah, like, we couldn't do it without you.
1: That's why, like, no hesitation. Again, split second when you text me, I'm like, just tell me what time. Give me the address. I don't know what we're doing, but let's do it. Like, okay. And I have another follow-up question. This could be controversial, but again, I'm getting the scoop for the fandom.
0: Okay.
1: You're welcome, you guys.
2: It's okay.
1: It seems as if the, that company, they just like tweeted some vague stuff.
2: Yeah.
1: That kind of just like.
2: Lawyers made that, wrote those.
1: Your lack of send-off was such an insult to like Nashville as a community. And I think we were all pissed. I know we were all pissed.
2: People told us.
1: Yeah.
0: That company, they have a tendency to let a lot of people go all the time.
1: Oh, sure.
0: And they want to just erase you and forget you ever existed.
1: No, increasing profit margins. Yeah. Like, they'll exploit you for as long as they can. They'll pay you pennies. They want all your

0: Draymond replacement?
1: That's never going to happen. Well, and it wasn't even like, obviously there's like an element of like, I don't want to train my replacement, but it was more so like, I know this community. I grew up here. I grew up on Music Row. I know what good music sounds like. And I don't need a robot to make that decision for me. Right. And like,
2: and to give you the decisions you made and you had to put your name on it.
1: Exactly.
2: Yeah,
1: like
2: you don't want to do that.
1: Right.
2: Yeah.
1: It's like music has soul. And that's not something that any corporate executive who knows how to balance a ledger really understands.
3: Yeah, right.
1: Like, you know what I'm saying? So I felt it myself in different ways.
3: Mm-hmm.
1: But like, as far as your show is concerned, I think we always made jokes over the years that like, you know, like, oh, they're going to have to kick us out of the building. Like, we're never going to retire.
3: Right.
1: Like, we're going to do something that gets us in trouble. And that's going to be the thing that gets us kicked off the air.
3: Mm-hmm. Right.
2: But it wasn't like that.
1: Okay. That's what I wanted to know, because there were a lot of rumors going around that you had said, Woody, you had said something controversial that like, got the show into trouble, and like for legality purposes, you guys were effectively canceled. And like, I will say, without knowing what the truth is, I do think that would be kind of on brand in a sense that like, oh, Woody said something outrageous and hilarious and like, it's not exactly PC, so canceled. You know what I mean?
2: Yes, as I've gotten older, I have less and less of a filter.
1: but so you're saying that's not true. Like you didn't actually do anything wrong. You're just expensive because you were veterans and worth your time and
3: brand. We should have seen like in the months leading up to our departure, shows like ours in other parts of the country
1: were also getting because they want to syndicate everything.
3: Yeah. And we didn't see the pattern that they were getting rid of local hosts.
2: Oh, and these are people in huge markets.
1: Right.
2: Like Los Angeles and New York were just all of a sudden shown the door. And we thought, okay, well, it's going to hit us eventually.
1: Yeah.
2: And it did.
1: Yeah.
2: So.
1: But so there was never a time where you like showed up and your key card didn't work. Like you were at home.
2: No, we already knew. Yeah.
3: Right. Okay. Yeah. Right. No, it was like an afternoon. We're not in house.
1: Yeah. Well, thank you for like letting me ask a question about it, because here's the thing is like when it happened, obviously, like I was with you guys for the better part of a decade.
2: Right.
1: And so many people like that's still how they know me and who I am is like, oh, that's Savannah from the Woody and Jim show. And so the way that my phone overheated, exploded, the battery drained so quickly. It was like that one time I gave out my number on the air.
2: That's right. You gave it accidentally and you said it really fast and all of a sudden you got 9,000 texts.
1: Yeah. It was like that. And people were like, oh my God, did you see this? Like what happened?
2: Yeah.
1: And I was just like, you guys, like I am just as in the dark as you are. Like I had my suspicions and I figured it's just like corporate greed. They're ruining everything. Like who cares about community when like you can increase your shareholders like profits, you know?
2: They stopped us before we had the pleasure of ruining everything.
1: Right. But I feel like it would have been smarter for them to at least try to make it seem like they cared. Like
2: no, because they're a big corporation. They don't give a shit.
1: And again, I know the people in the building cared.
2: They don't give a shoot about anything.
1: No, they don't.
2: I almost said it.
1: Yeah.
2: Didn't say it.
1: Well, I can I can say like definitively that being off leash is really fun and like in so many ways, I think you'll be better off. Like
3: I agree.
2: We have made a commitment now. If you're just tuning in and haven't been hearing what we've been talking about this morning, Savannah has convinced us, as a lot of people have been saying, we should do a podcast.
1: Yeah.
2: And we will. And we'll be able to swear and everything.
1: It's so great.
2: We can say so many dirty words.
1: No, it's so fun.
2: Oh, it's going to be so dirty.
1: I will say that that's something that is cool. With all the changes that like entertainment as a whole is going through, I do think it's neat that there is so much power in our hands as individuals and there's so much power in community. And like
3: never before.
1: Exactly. And you guys have that. And so like maybe just for your own like spiritual nourishment to like have the opportunity to do a podcast where like you're not worried about like selling endorsement deals and you're not worried about FCC regulations.
2: Right.
3: You have to finish the break by 43 minutes past the hour.
2: Right.
1: Yes.
3: You can't say a bad word because the station will lose its light. Like all these rules that I think podcasters have never known.
1: Right.
2: Yeah.
3: And you go like, oh, you DJs are so lame.
1: Yeah.
3: They just sound like this.
2: Because we're made to be that way.
3: It was required of the job.
1: Right. Yeah. So be

0: off leash is really fun. And I think that, like, I know that so many of my favorite moments with you guys were things that happened off the air, because we could never have the same show on the air that we were having off the air.
1: The second the off button on the mics was pressed, that next 15 seconds was probably the funniest stuff that ever happened.
0: Right. Like, you guys, you have such a, like, a wealth of hilarity and wisdom and, like, heart that could never be confined to, like, a minute and a half long bit between two songs. And, like, I just think there's a lot of opportunity for you here, and, like, endings can be bittersweet, but, like, butterflies are kind of my spirit animal these days. Yes. And, like, the reason for that is, like, metamorphosis is, like, so necessary, and it can feel like a death sometimes, but, like, the way that you're, like, reborn and able to fly further than before, like, I think you can do that. And I think people want that for you. Like, they want to see you succeed, and they want to feel that you're integrated into their lives the same way that you have been for decades, but without being under the thumb of, like, people who don't care to understand, like, and just never will, you know? So,
2: well thanks for putting us in a cocoon and letting us be butterflies. you have given us a purpose now.
0: You've always had a purpose.
2: It'll be unleashed, off the leash with Woody and Jim.
0: No, it'll be so fun. And if I could just say, like, one more thing before I shut up, because I realize, like, you know, it's kind of like a little ticking bomb here.
2: Technically still on the air for 7 minutes. Do whatever you want.
0: I was just going to say that, like, I think I've tried to share this with you, like, in some form or another over the last, like, however many years. We've only talked, like, a very tiny bit since
2: we've all
0: left the show.
2: Kind of had our head down doing our own thing, you know. And to our sadness, we haven't been in contact as much as we'd like to be.
0: Yeah. And, like, I think so much of that is because I've been trying to figure out, like, is it even possible for me to exist in the same way that I used to? But I am so grateful. And I feel like if the last few years, like, in my time away from you, have taught me anything, it's that what I was doing and what I was a part of was so important. Like, on my worst day, sometimes I felt like there's no, what am I doing to make the world a better place? I'm talking about celebrity news. This is goofy. Like, how much of my life can I spend, like, not doing something that has real impact? And I thought I wanted to, like, run for president. Like,
1: sure.
0: I thought that I wanted to, like,
1: change the world.
0: Yes.
2: You still have a copy of the Constitution you keep in your back pocket all the time.
0: No, but I genuinely.
1: She's a sovereign citizen.
0: Yeah. I genuinely felt like I had to, like, go run for office or something to make a difference.
2: Because, there's so many things going on in the world, and you had to talk about, you know, Cardi B's
0: silly stuff.
2: Butt lift.
0: And so what I'm trying to say with way too many words, I've been really quiet for such a long time, is that I realize now that I was always doing something that was so important. And you guys tried to teach me that all the time. Like, you told me every time that I was, like, struggling, and I was like, you could tell that, like, something was happening in me.
1: Right.
0: Like, you would say, like, it's an escape. You would say that on the air with our listeners listening.
2: We always try to be an escape from the dumpster fire that is the world right now.
0: Right. And I've realized, especially as it feels like things are so much heavier, and how many people, like, across industries, like, not even just entertainment, are feeling the weight of how the world is changing.
2: Uh-huh.
0: And they're struggling to feed their families and things like that, pay their rent. Laughter is so important. Levity is important. Community is important. And, like, that camaraderie that, like, we always had, even when I didn't understand how important it was.
1: Yeah.
0: Ew, this is so embarrassing, but I'm just saying, I see it
1: Preach.
0: Now. And I just wanted to say that to your faces, that I see how important all of that is. And you had that before I came and after, and you can continue to have it even after you get out of this place. You're worthy of better.
1: Thank you.
2: We love you so much.
0: I love you too.
2: And that's about it for us.
1: I'm terrible at goodbyes. So I'm not going to say goodbye. All I'm going to say is Woody is my brother. There is no connection to another human being that I can even fathom that is like what I've had with this guy since the early 90s.
2: You've seen me at my best. You've seen me at my worst.
1: And me. You know, you've seen all that for me. And I would never want to do this any other way. And it never would have been possible without you and all the other people that have been such a huge part of my life. Everybody that worked at the River, at Fly 92 in Albany, New York, here at Totally Hits, Jonathan Shuford, Rich Davis, Jimmy Steele, Charlie Quinn, who kind of gave us the chance to come to Nashville.
2: Bud Walters. I actually got a Facebook message from him.
1: Yeah.
2: You know, like, yeah, he's still around. He's in California, I think. But
1: Bud Walters, the owner of the station here, you know, hey, the financials didn't work.
2: Yeah. But
1: great man. And all the people that we worked with here, I cannot tell you the friends we made in the industry, but more importantly, the listeners. That bond that we have is so special. And I know we were, you would let us into your life. And I couldn't be more grateful that you let us be close to you in that way. And it was an honor and a privilege.
2: I love you, Jim. And I just can't say words now, but we will come back as in a podcast or something. You know, if I can get the night off of Chili's. It's all you can eat shrimp night tonight. Sorry, I can't make the podcast. That's going to be my excuse from now on. But, you know, we'll constantly be brothers. And you know, yeah. I wish you nothing but success with your new job. And hopefully I land somewhere soon myself.
1: Yeah.
0: You're going to land. It's going to be fine. It's going to be so much better than okay.
2: Yeah. As I have a tattoo of Frank Sinatra saying the best is yet to come.
0: Yeah.
2: I believe it. We love you guys.
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0: Suddenly Hits 93.3. It's Cindy live music this Thursday night at Geodis Park. We've got Thomas Rhett and Niall Horan. It's the soundtrack to Live Tour, and they welcome special guests Cassius Culpepper and Emily Ann Roberts, who was part of the Let Freedom Sing broadcast. She did a terrific job. They're going to be performing this Thursday night, and then Nashville SC takes over on July 17th. So if you've got soccer fever, you won't have to wait much longer before you can go cheer on our Nashville SC. Coming up this half hour, music from the Four Seasons and some Marvin Gaye. Keep it right here on Totally Hits 93.3.
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2: From the Cromwell Media Nashville Weather Center, showers and thunderstorms are likely this afternoon, mainly between 2 and 5. Partly sunny with a high near 89 and a heat index as high as 98. Chance of rain is 60%.
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The ultimate party song, Journey on Totally Hits 93.3. It's Cindy. Journey is coming to town on October 21st. They're going to be at Bridgestone. That is a show I do not want to miss. 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If I ever have a chance to see her perform live, I'm going to do it. 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

0: Cyndi Lauper on Totally Hits 93.3. You know, she was working on the musical Working Girl, which just finished up its run in California and is projected to be on Broadway sometime in 2027. We can certainly hope so. That was one of my favorite movies, Working Girl. And one of my favorite karaoke songs is up next, plus a request for Huey Lewis in the News. Keep listening. 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
2: From the Cromwell Media Nashville Weather Center, showers and thunderstorms are likely today between 2 p.m. and 5 p.m. with a high near 89. Heat index values could reach 98. A west-northwest wind around 5 miles per hour. Tonight, a chance of storms before 10 p.m., then patchy fog late. Low around 71.
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It's Cindy on Totally Hits 93.3. I love that song from Outfield, but it is not my karaoke go-to. It is Proud Mary, for sure. The Tina Turner version, anyway. What's new on TV tonight? We've got a new episode of Password and America's Got Talent. Also this week, look for the new Little House on the Prairie series, the reboot on Netflix, and new seasons of Big Brother, Project Runway, and Celebrity Family Feud. 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It's Totally Hits 93.3. 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

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It's Cindy, and we welcome Howard Jones August 9th to the Ascend Amphitheater, along with Wang Chung and Modern English. Howard Jones and the Things Can Only Get Better tour coming to Nashville on August 9th. On the way, music from the Eagles and a connection between Prince and Tom Petty you may not have heard before. Keep it right here on Totally Hits 93.3.

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Bastille Day at Wedgwood is a free all-day street fair coming to Nashville's Wedgwood-Houston neighborhood Saturday, July 11th from 11 to 7 on Houston Street. The inaugural celebration brings together some of the neighborhood's best local restaurants and bars for a full day of food, drinks, and live music. 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Harkin Hall in Madison will host its garden concert series featuring People on the Porch Sunday, July 12th. The outdoor event runs from 5 to 10 p.m. with music beginning at 5:30. 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

Totally Hits 93.3. It's Cindy coming up. I've got music from Prince. And here's the connection between Tom Petty and Prince that I did not know about, and maybe you didn't either. So back in 1984, Tom Petty and the Heartbreakers were working on a new album, and Tom Petty was really inspired by Prince's experimental psychedelic sound. And he was pushing the Heartbreakers to kind of capture that sound, and it caused a lot of tension. One night, Tom Petty punched the wall and broke his hand. He was out of commission for about 9 months. Years later, he worked on a solo album, which gave us this song. It's Free Fallin', 1989. Tom Petty on Totally Hits 93.3.

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0: That is Wham on Totally Hits 93.3. It's Cindy. Thanks for having us on today. Coming up in the lunch hour, I've got celebrity birthdays and some concerts that you're going to want to hear about. Keep it right here on Totally Hits 93.3. 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
2: From the Cromwell Media Nashville Weather Center today, showers and thunderstorms are likely, mainly between 2 p.m. and 5 p.m. Expect partly sunny skies and a high near 89. Heat index values could reach 98. Winds shift from west-northwest to north at around 5 miles per hour. Chance of rain is 60%.
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That's The Cutting Crew on Totally Hits 93.3. It's Cindy wishing a happy birthday to Totally Hits listeners, Hillary, and to Kristen. And if you are celebrating your birthday today, you share your day with Jim Gaffigan, Eve Hewson, who you may also know as the daughter of Bono from U2, Billy Campbell, and Ringo Starr, who turns 86 this year. 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

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It's Cindy coming up live music this week. Harry Connick Jr. at the Ryman on Thursday night. And Air Supply at the Ryman this Saturday night. If you've never seen them live, they are so good. I got to see them one night at a casino. I left all my friends and went and watched the show by myself. And I had the best time. Air Supply Saturday night at the Ryman. And if you're a Beach Boys fan, you're going to want to be back at the Ryman next month, August 9th. We welcome the Beach Boys. 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

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We are on day two of the Nashville Scene Burger Week, so make sure you are trying out all the best burgers in Nashville. 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

0: From the movie Flashdance, Irene Cara on Totally Hits 93.3. It's Cindy. I'm looking at my music this hour, and I'm pretty sure I can place each of these songs into a major motion picture. Let's see what I can do. So that's the first one from Flashdance. Keep it here. We'll have some fun this hour. Totally Hits 93.3. We are Totally Nashville and 95.1 in Murfreesboro.
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2: From the Cromwell Media Nashville Weather Center, tonight brings a 30% chance of showers and thunderstorms before 8 p.m., with patchy fog developing overnight. Lows around 72. Wednesday sees a 50% chance of storms after 1 p.m., with highs near 89 and a heat index up to 97. Thursday remains mostly sunny with a 30% chance of storms.
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6: 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And 102.9 The Buzz on-air personality Andy Herron celebrates 12 years. 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

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It's Cindy. We're having a little fun this hour. I'm trying to put each of these songs into a film or television series. So before No Doubt, you heard Foreigner. Feels like the first time it was featured in Magic Mike and in Pitch Perfect. Don't Speak from No Doubt was in the Gossip Girl series. And Madonna's Like a Virgin we heard in Moulin Rouge and Truth or Dare, her black and white film. Madonna on Totally Hits 93.3.

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It's Cindy. This hour, we are taking songs and matching them with the movie that they were featured in. It might help you if you have trivia night coming up soon. Before REO, we heard Fleetwood Mac's Go Your Own Way, which was in Forrest Gump. REO's Take It on the Run. I couldn't find a movie for it, but it was featured in a Family Guy episode. And who can forget Life is a Highway, featured in Disney Pixar's Cars, but it was actually the Rascal Flatts version. 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

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Bob Dylan is coming to Nashville. 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

It's Cindy on Totally Hits 93.3, and I'm trying to match each song this hour to a movie or television series that it was featured in. Before Michael Jackson, we heard Naked Eyes, Always Something There to Remind Me, which was in one of my favorite movies from 97, Romeo and Michelle's High School Reunion. And Santana's Smooth was in my absolute favorite movie of all time, Love Actually. It's when Colin arrives in Milwaukee and walks into the bar to meet the three beautiful American girls. Santana with Rob Thomas on Totally Hits 93.3.

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0: That's Genesis with Phil Collins on Totally Hits 93.3. It's Cindy coming up this half hour, Billy Joel's Piano Man, and a classic ZZ Top hit. 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
2: From the Cromwell Media Nashville Weather Center, tonight brings a 30% chance of showers and thunderstorms before patchy fog develops. Wednesday offers mostly sunny skies with a 50% chance of afternoon storms, high near 89. Wednesday night stays partly cloudy, low around 72. Thursday warms to a high near 92 with a 30% chance of storms.
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the greatest hits of all time on Totally Hits 93.3. It's Cindy. So I grew up in Memphis and went to high school there. And ZZ Top was there in 82 at the Ardent Studios in Memphis recording their album. Well, in 82, I was still in high school and they were not really on my radar. I was more of a Lionel Richie, Elton John, Heart girl at Briarcrest back in 1982. Shout out to any of my saints who are listening today in Nashville. Anyway, now I appreciate ZZ Top a little more. Here's Give Me All Your Lovin' on Totally Hits 93.3.

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The Franklin Summer Bash returns for its fourth year Saturday, August 1st at Liberty Hall at the Factory at Franklin. The all-ages concert will feature performers from this season of American Idol, including Braden Rumfeld, Daniel Stallworth, Philmon Lee, Lucas Leon, and Julian Kallel. Paris Bennett, a 2006 American Idol finalist, will serve as special guest host. Doors open at 6:15 p.m. with the show at 7. Reserved and VIP meet and greet tickets are available now. The 23rd anniversary of the Tomato Art Fest will take place Friday and Saturday, August 7th and 8th in East Nashville. This two-day event is one of the most popular annual happenings in Nashville. 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

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It's going to be a Friday night. Jump.

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0: 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I'm Dagwood. Elton John there, the latest to become a hologram. He signed a deal with the Hard Rock Hotel in Las Vegas for a hologram residency starting next summer. You know, Ozzy's family recently said that they'll do holograms of him. And of course, Kiss is already on it. Gene Simmons ain't going to miss that money. 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
2: From the Cromwell Media Nashville Weather Center, a 30% chance of showers and thunderstorms is expected tonight, mainly before 8 p.m. Patchy fog may develop between 3 a.m. and 5 a.m. Otherwise, partly cloudy with a low around 72. North wind around 5 miles per hour becoming calm. Wednesday brings a 50% chance of storms after 1 p.m. Areas of fog possible before 7 a.m. Mostly sunny with a high near 89. Heat index values could reach 97. Calm wind becoming southwest around 5 miles per hour in the afternoon.
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Total Hits 93.3, totally Nashville. I'm Dagwood with the Pet Shop Boys. Don't shop, adopt. Tomorrow we'll have another edition of Wet Nose Wednesday with the Nashville Humane Association. 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Totally Hits 93.3, totally Nashville. 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

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I'm Dagwood. So the Nashville Sounds tonight, they start a series on the road. They'll be at Charlotte, North Carolina, not Tennessee. But the cool thing is the Sounds will be there when AC/DC resumes their Power Up tour this Saturday in Charlotte. 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

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The 23rd anniversary of the Tomato Art Fest will take place Friday and Saturday, August 7th and 8th in East Nashville. 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

0: 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I'm Dagwood. So I saw her today would have been Shelley Duvall's 77th birthday, where she was great in The Shining. Also played, she played Olive Oil in the Popeye movie with Robin Williams. Now, in 1975, she was in a movie that was filmed here in Nashville called Nashville. And that's one of those great movies to watch to see how different the city was back in the 70s. You can see shots of the Centennial Park, also Parthenon, the Ryman. Exit Inn is in the movie. Coal Miner's Daughter is good to see some old Nashville also. Totally Hits 93.3, totally Nashville.
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2: From the Cromwell Media Nashville Weather Center, a 30% chance of showers and thunderstorms tonight. Mainly before 8 p.m., with patchy fog late. Wednesday brings a 50% chance of storms after 1 p.m. Mostly sunny, high near 89. Thursday, partly sunny, with a 30% chance of storms, high near 92.
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I'm Dagwood. This week, back in 1982, you know, Elton John played a show at Municipal Auditorium. Who opened up that show? 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

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I'm Dagwood. So Team USA lost last night in the World Cup, 4-1 to Belgium. So I guess this means four more years before I'll watch another soccer game. 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

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A portion of the proceeds benefits the Nashville Humane Association. And don't forget to join me, Music City's DJ Ace, for Saturday Night Fever from 8 to 10 every Saturday as I take you back with the hits remixed club style to get your Saturday night started right. 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

0: 93.3, totally Nashville and Dagwood. I love our Nashville's best deal of the week. It's Bavarian Beer House over at Opry Mills Mall. 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
2: From the Cromwell Media Nashville Weather Center, there is a chance of showers and thunderstorms this evening, mainly before 8. Patchy fog is expected late tonight. Skies will be partly cloudy with a low around 72. On Wednesday, a 50% chance of showers and thunderstorms arrives after 1 p.m. Areas of fog will clear before 7. The high will be near 89, feeling like 97.
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I'm Dagwood. There's George Harrison. You know, his fellow Beatle, Ringo Starr, turns 86 today. And how did he celebrate his 86th birthday? By announcing concert dates. Yeah, going to do a little tour up in the Northeast. Good for him. Totally Hits 93.3, Totally Nashville.

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I'm Dagwood. 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
1: From the Cromwell Media Nashville Weather Center, showers and thunderstorms are possible tonight, mainly before 8 p.m. Patchy fog may develop after 3 a.m. Wednesday brings a 50% chance of storms after 1 p.m., with areas of fog early, highs near 89 with heat index values up to 97. Thursday sees a slight chance of storms, with a high near 92.
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